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10 girl you a 10 girl you a 10 girl you a 10 girl you a 10 girl you a 10 girl you a 10 girl you a 10 girl you a 10 girl you a 10 girl you a 10 girl you a 10 girl you a 10 girl you a 10 girl you a 10 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you a 10 girl you a 10 girl you a 10 girl you a 10 girl you a 10 girl you a 10 girl you a 10 girl you a 10 girl you a 10 girl you a 10 girl you a 10 girl you a 10 girl you a 10 girl you a 10 girl you a 10 girl you a 10 girl you a 10 girl you a 10 girl you a 10 girl you a 10 girl you a 10 girl you a 10 girl you a 10 girl you a 10 girl you a 10 girl you a

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2: Yeah.
3: Did I just stop what I'm doing?
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5: You got what I need.
6: Glad to be here. Everyone's here. Myself, Tino, our producer Matt, of course, Nicasio, and Serena. Just trying to look out for all the ladies out there today by telling you how to properly go through your man's phone.

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0: Okay, so she'll share the tips next, ladies. Don't move. Real talk coming up. It's the Bria Hustle. It's the Bria Flow. It's the Bria Hustle. It's the Bria.

0: Ricky Rosé, Big X the plug.
1: It's bigger than ever.
0: We living large on this side.
1: Double M.
0: Set in stone.
2: Maybach music. Huh.

0: hey. Attention, attention. All my ladies out there, Serena's crazy.
1: Normal crazy.
2: Yes, normal crazy.
0: There are rules to going through your man's phone. She has decided to make this list and share it with the world.
2: Yes. Well, there's really only one rule, and that's just you got to dig deeper. So don't go through the text messages. You got to go through the emails, and you got to go through the deleted folders, and you just really got to search. But I did a video on this, and what's funny is that there's things that I didn't even know about. Somebody said, don't forget the App Store. You can see what he downloaded in the last few months. Also look at Google history. In my activity, you can still pull it up even if he deleted it. And then someone else said, look at the shared notes. You can apparently have that on iPhone. So I guess he's like, I don't know, keeping tabs on the other girl on his shared notes. And then another one said, if you go to their Google Maps, you could see where they've went.
0: Or you could just be with someone you trust.
2: This is true. Also, disclaimer, I think it's a felony to also go through your man's phone. So, I mean, do this at your own risk.
3: Is it a felony?
2: I think so.
3: So how many times you committed this felonious act,
2: Serena? Oh, gosh,
3: too
2: many to count.
3: Oh, my God.
0: That's crazy. Why, though?
2: I don't know. I was like, crazy back then.
4: I feel like when people like go looking, like investigating their partner, I feel like they never even loved them from the first place. Like they're trying to get out of the relationship.
2: And some of this, like, this is coming from some men. So I'm like, ooh, you guys are being sneaky, but also you're giving us the tea.
4: I've never looked at my girl's phone like that.
0: Why are you even talking about this now if you're saying this was a past thing?
2: Because I got to let the ladies know. Because I know there's someone that... How to go through your man's phone if you're going to do it.
4: I tell my girl all the time, don't go looking for something you don't want to find.
0: Oh, you came up with that? That's crazy because I never heard it before. It's nuts. Tino Cucino Radio. Tino Cucino Radio.

0: Okay, so Serena decided to make a list for all the ladies out there of just, you know, the proper ways to go through your man's phone. Mm-hmm. And she feels you need to dig a little bit deeper. Priscilla's on the line, and she actually is on the opposite side of it. God bless her.
1: But she still has some rules.
0: Let's see. Go ahead. The floor is yours, Priscilla.
2: So I personally don't condone in looking through your partner's phone. However, I've had my fair share of toxic moments where I felt like I had to look through the phone. And yes, you're right, Serena. I've looked through emails because most of the time if they're doing something sketchy, their email on there, social media apps.
3: Okay, say if you do find something, right? Are you going to leave them right away? Or are you going to stay there and work it out? Because if you're going to stay there and work it out, then you pretty much did all this for nothing.
2: No, really. You look like a dummy. Well, I guess it's just depending on what you find. I mean, if it's finding out that they're meeting up with someone, obviously you're going to leave. I mean, that's my personal opinion. But yet again, there's people that stay. So you're right. Why even look?
0: Let's just admit it. At the end of the day, if your partner's doing everything that they're supposed to do, you wouldn't be looking for it elsewhere.
3: Oh, damn. Oh, damn.
2: Exactly. Oh, exactly. You're right. My mom's Hispanic. She always says this to me. She's like, your husband will go look for things that they're not receiving at home. So make sure that your husband's happy with everything that's going on at home so he doesn't feel the need to go look elsewhere.
0: There you go. Mm-hmm. How long you been a queen, girl? How long you been a queen?
2: I've been with my man for 16 years.
3: And you never let him leave the house hungry or horny, right?
2: Exactly.
4: Yeah, boy.
3: You know what I'm saying?
0: So how old is too old to go to a club? Damn. Have we aged out of it? We'll talk all about it next.

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3: You know what the problem is with a lot of us? Sometimes we just don't believe. Like you can hear somebody tell you something, but you think it's a gimmick to it. You think it's not real. Y'all been hearing me tell y'all that it's zero down to get a car. You've been hearing me say it doesn't matter about your credit, your past. You can come up here and get a car today. We had this lady come up there the other day. She's been to five other car dealerships. They all told her no, and the one that didn't, they wanted $5,000 down. She come to us. Within 30 minutes, we got her approved. She asked us how much money she had to put down. We told her nothing. It's zero down. Congratulations.

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0: So how old is too old to be in the club?
1: I think once you reach 21, that's like where you stop. Yeah.
2: Yeah, that's pretty old.
3: 26.
2: 26?
3: 26, surely.
2: Stand by that?
3: I stand by that.
4: If your age starts with a 3, go invest in a 401k, bro.
5: If you're young and turn in the heart, it doesn't really matter.
6: I'm going to say like 38.
7: It's never too old.
6: Never too old?
7: I'm 101 and I'm still going out. They going to love me.
0: The one is so stupid. 21. You should stop going out at 21. You can't get in most places until you turn 21, fool. Yeah.

0: That makes no sense. Serena, let's be real. You're 36 now.
1: Yes.
0: Full-on grown woman.
1: Uh-huh.
0: What are your thoughts on going to the club? You did, for your birthday recently, want to do a big pool party.
1: For me, I don't like going to the club every weekend, but if like someone was like, oh, I want to do this for my birthday, like I don't mind going, and I've seen people older than me there, and I never like feel weird about it. I'm like, maybe they're just enjoying life and enjoying themselves. Like, yeah, I don't know, celebrating. Like,
0: Mikasa,
1: if you want to be...
0: seem to agree. I heard that in your voice. What is it?
2: I can't really get my take on it because I've been there since I was 17. I was in and out of club 17 years old.
0: No.
2: Like, I practically lived there. I don't know. I feel like...
1: I used to see you at the men's club.
0: All men? What?
1: The all men's club.
3: Coming up next.
0: Serena, women need 8 to 10 uninterrupted hours of sleep. Do you agree?
1: Oh, that would be so amazing.
0: There's an actual name for this. We'll share it with you next.
4: She ain't even all that. Like, I ain't even like that. Ain't her mama white.

0: Women apparently need way more sleep than men. It says, according to this study, dramatically more. It said a man can get away with 7 hours, but a woman needs 8 to 10 uninterrupted hours of sleep.
1: It's because they talk too much.
0: When's the last time, Serena, you slept 8 to 10 hours straight?
2: Oh, gosh, I couldn't even tell you.
0: And like literally years?
2: Probably. Well, no, because we've had like work trips where like I don't take my kids.
1: Oh, yeah.
2: And I don't. Yeah. And I sleep pretty good then. But yeah, like when I'm home, we don't sleep uninterrupted because like, you know, our kids, we put our kids in their rooms. But then like my daughter will wake up in the middle of the night or like my son wakes up.
0: This says that it's built into where a woman's hormones are made. It says the name for it is hormonal reserves and the supply the body has to build in advance. So like, tomorrow you have something to run on. It says women spend theirs every day. Most men don't. So women kind of deplete their natural energy in a sense. Mm-hmm. And it's like a cell phone battery. You got to charge it up.
2: Yeah.
0: And you know, mm-hmm. once your phone gets to a certain amount of percentage, it starts acting kind of glitchy.
3: Yeah.
0: It's the same thing.
2: I do feel really good when I get at least 7 hours of sleep. But if I don't get sleep for one night, I could function the next day. But yeah, I can't do 2 days in a row of like bad sleep.
1: The running on fumes.
0: Yeah. It says literally the reason men don't need as much is because of their
1: testosterone
0: lower area. The two buddies that are hanging.
3: Oh, really?
0: Yeah. That it produces 97 to 98% of the adrenals or whatever it's called.
3: What? It

0: all comes from there, yeah.
1: I wonder if I messed mine up by getting a vasectomy.
2: Yeah, you took it out.
1: No wonder I'm so tired.
3: Sleepy man.
4: Coming up next.
0: Pets can improve kids' mental health, except for one that'll actually make it worse.
1: Uh-oh.
0: I'm going to tell you that pet next.

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2: 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Ladies and gentlemen.
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0: Last year, I had back pain radiating down my right leg. The pain was so bad, I was willing to cut my leg off to stop the pain. I could barely walk and had to stoop over when I did just to take pressure off the spine. I'm John Morgan of Morgan & Morgan. 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All I can tell you is it hurt like hell, but worse. 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Then I thought of all of you and how much more devastating this type of injury could be for you. My life stopped. I now feel your pain. Just know at Morgan & Morgan, we got your back. I understand. 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Injured? 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

0: last year. 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Excitement, pride, the butterflies in my stomach. 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I like fishing, but I love being a dad.
1: All you gotta do is call dad.com.
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3: 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This is Post Malone.
4: 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This your boy, Trey Songz.
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0: You dip, I dip, we like, damn.
1: So apparently pets can improve kids' mental health. That's awesome.
2: Yeah.
1: But there is one that can actually make things worse. Serena, what is the pet and why are things so bad?
3: It is a cat.
2: Damn it.
1: Our producer, Matt, has a cat. Been having cats around his kids and they're always complaining. This all makes sense.
3: The study did say they don't know if the cats actually caused the problems and maybe the kids did already have like some type of emotional or behavioral health problem and they're choosing the cats because it's lower maintenance. Yeah. But they're saying also, like, you know, kids get these like strong emotional bonds to their family pets, and cats are kind of more independent, so maybe they don't have that emotional attachment like that kids need.
2: True.
4: So they give a kid a complex, basically. They want to go pet the cat and love the cat, and the cat just walks away.
3: Yeah, but cats do have like that little like I'm better than you attitude.
4: That's what I love about it.
1: Just like the owner.
4: Yeah, exactly. What are you trying to say?
1: That you're just like that cat. You act a little better than your kids when they come up to you for love. You shrug them off.
2: But how lazy is that? You chose a cat.
1: Your name's Matt. It rhymes with cat.
2: That's true.
3: Oh my gosh.
4: But I have a cat that's like more like a dog. He is very friendly. He's very like snuggly and cuddly. I take him for walks. So
1: just because walk him does not make him a dog.
4: I know. But he does act dog-ish. He's not like one of those cats that just like claws your face when he's done being held or like hides under a couch all day.
2: Did you pick a cat because they live longer and you don't want to have to go through that grief again from your dying dogs?
4: That's part of it, yeah.
3: Oh, gosh. It's terrible, that
1: Matt,
3: part
1: you need
3: with
1: therapy.
3: The dog.
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1: If you had a coworker straight up steal your idea, take all the credit, I would assume you feel some type of way.
2: Mm-hmm. 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
1: That's where Derek is at right now. He's looking for some perspective on his situation. We're going to read the DM that Derek sent and talk all about it, man. 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
1: Man, Unc, you tripping, bro. Stop calling me like that about some little cigarettes. I'm going to take you when I get out the studio.

0: like a. All right, so our listener Derek is pissed off because he had a coworker steal his idea. Mm-hmm. We're going to have Serena read the DM that Derek sent, and we'll talk all about it. It's listener therapy. Go ahead.
1: I'm so pissed off and frustrated right now with work. I came up with an idea for a project and told my coworker about it. When we had the meeting with management, he presented it like it was his idea, and I got no credit. Now he's getting praised for it. I want to say something to my boss, but I'll look crazy if I do. I just started here, so I don't have any credibility yet. And I'll just look like I'm trying to steal his shine. What should I do? Confront my coworker, go to HR, or let it go?
0: You got
1: to
0: let it go, I think, just because, yeah, you're new. You don't want to start any stuff. But now you know how this person is. So now you know to keep your ideas to yourself.
1: Yes.
0: And if you're actually a creative, one idea isn't going to make or break you. You're going to have more. So don't worry about it.
1: Yes. And this person, if they're stealing your ideas, clearly they don't have any of their own. So they're going to fall on their face eventually.
2: Mm-hmm. Be loud with your stuff. Like if you put your work out there, be loud with it and let it be known that it's yours. Like
0: even though he's brand new.
2: Yeah, for sure. Your work is your work.
1: You're going to get take this that man fired.
2: They can't take that away from you.
0: Let's talk to Angelica. We'll see what she thinks about it. She's on hold. She's ready to speak next.
3: Oh!

0: okay, so Derek reached out because one of his coworkers stole his idea. I guess he's new at this job, and they had this big like project everyone was working on. And when he came up with like the idea that like the gold idea, right? The golden idea.
1: Yep.
0: His coworker presented it to everybody, took all the credit, and Derek got no credit. So now he's like, damn, do I call him out because I just started here? I don't want to look crazy, but also I don't want someone just stealing my work. What is the move? Angelica, you heard what's happening. What are your thoughts?
2: Personally, I think that if you're still new to the job, I wouldn't press the issue, mostly because you don't want to come off as that crazy new person. And additionally, I don't think that it's an isolated incident that you have a good idea. You're definitely going to have other ones in the future that you can take credit for then.
3: I hated group projects in school. There was this one time I had to work with like four other people and I could just tell like, I'm like, I feel like these people aren't going to like do anything. When we had to show up to the day we had to present, I was the only one that showed up.
4: But, and they all got a good grade?
2: Well,
3: I think it's like, obviously they knew, like, okay, Serena did all the work. But I could not believe it.
2: Hey, at least you got all the credit.
0: Everybody loves the tea, man. We got some tea time coming up next. And today we're talking about what, Serena?
3: Colin Kaepernick is finally opening up about where he stands with Jay-Z. And there's more to the story.
0: After all these years.
4: Yeah, I know, man. Just all right,
0: we'll talk about it next.

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2: Okay. Let's go.
3: Yeah.
1: Take the box with you while you're on the go.
4: I run this.
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0: Let's go. All right, celebrity gossip tea time. Yeah. Serena, we're talking Colin Kaepernick speaking out on Jay-Z, correct?
1: Yes. So he sat down with Trevor Noah, and Trevor Noah just straight up asked him, like, where do you stand with him?
2: We have very different perspectives as far as how we operate as a people. There was a point in time Roc Nation was trying to recruit me, saw Jay-Z wear my jersey on SNL. So I had tried to reach out to him previously, in part just say thank you. Wouldn't take a call, wouldn't take a meeting, which all good. Like, I don't know what people have going on, so I'm not asking for anything. He'd asked me to come on stage, take a knee while he performed Story of OJ. That's weird, you won't get on a call with me, but like, you want me to do this.

0: I was like, no, but would love to sit down if you have time.
1: My man. We're like, no thanks.
0: I'll need to be a prop. It's all good.
2: Nicasio, thoughts?
3: I've never come across someone that doesn't like money as much as him. Like, he doesn't want to take anything. Like, how do you make money?
2: He got a settlement from the NFL. Point. How much was that?
4: I think $10
3: million. Oh, that's why.
4: So if you're smart with your money, obviously you can make that last.
5: But that's also true. I mean, I would feel the way he feels. Like, if you're like doing all this publicly, but I'm trying to have a conversation with you to thank you for everything, you're kind of like dissing me. Like, that's weird energy.
2: Chappelle still wears Kaepernick jerseys a lot. And he's got his Carmageddon tour that's kicking off. I'm curious to see if he, you know, like, what's he talking about this time? Dave's kind of become like our
4: political
2: spokesperson. It's like you want to hear what his perspective is on with what's happening in the world. So
4: yeah, he nails
2: it. I'm very curious to see what's happening, man. Carmageddon tour coming to your city soon. Look out for that for sure. Coming up next, we got to recap Serena's fourth wedding anniversary.
3: Did it happen?
2: Hang out.

0: So our very own Serena just celebrated 4 years
1: with
0: her husband, Paul. Now, married. They've been together for a minute, but married for 4 years. How was the anniversary? What'd you guys do? Break it down.
2: It was good. It was very simple, but I feel like we needed that just with, like, you know, work. My husband has two jobs, and then with the kids, and now my son's in baseball, and we've just went out of town. So this was just very simple, and that's kind of like what I wanted too, because there was an opportunity to go to a concert, and I was just telling him, like, I don't think I want that though. Like, I actually just want to sit down and, like, have conversation with you and just, you know,
0: so when you say us, like, simple, what'd you guys do?
2: We just went and had chicken wings, but it was at a new place.
0: This sounds like every Wednesday, Serena.
2: No, that's different. But this is at a new place. We hadn't tried it yet. And then we were just like looking at the menu, and he's like, oh, we have to take a shot before we leave. And on the menu was a deal for Scooby Snacks, which was the first shot that we ever had, like, on our first date, like 17 years ago.
0: I never even heard of that shot.
2: When we took it 17 years ago, we're like, this shot is so awful. So we're like, I don't know if we want to do that. But then the waitress is like, oh, the best shot is the Scooby Snack. So we're like, okay, well then we have to do it.
3: So it's a Scooby Snack is a sweet, creamy, tropical green shot made with rum, coconut rum, melon liqueur, pineapple juice, and banana liqueur.
0: Oh, it sounds good.
2: Yeah, it was good. It wasn't bad. So it was just something very simple. And yeah, just like catching up, just because, like I said, I feel like with life, it does get hard just to, like, you know, be with your partner.
0: Now, shout out to you guys. I think that's awesome.
1: Well, hold on real quick.
0: Nicasio has a look on his face. Why is this? And I'm curious, are you judging something?
1: A little bit, yeah.
0: Go ahead.
1: That's funny. Yeah, you read me like a book, bro.
0: I know, baby. I know you like the back of my hand.
3: You're not hard to read.
1: Ass or hand?
0: Continue.
1: I saw that he posted it kind of late. And to me, I was married for 4 years. That would have been on top of a morning type of thing. But I don't know. That's just me, though.
2: It didn't bother me, but it was funny that you say that, because when we were driving to our wings, he's like, I haven't posted yet, but I am gonna post. He's like, I've been saving the pictures all day and, like, going through the albums of, like, what pictures I want to post. So I'm like, I didn't think of it.
3: Yes. Uh-huh.
1: Yeah. I mean, that or, like, what was so important that whole day to where
2: he works and he was going through all his photos to see which pictures he wanted.
3: Oh yeah. Do you have to post your partner on your anniversary?
1: I don't know.
3: You have to.
1: The social media made it a thing.
2: I don't think you have to, but I probably would have felt some type of way. The thing
3: is, he's always posting.
0: It's the world we're in, man. Like, you can't act like, even if you don't use Instagram all the time, Matt, I know you're on Facebook all the time.
3: I am on Facebook. So, I like reading the drama.
0: So you're actively on one of these things all the time, then when it's your day, I don't see nothing wrong with posting your person.
2: And I think you want to, like, a part of you wants to feel, like, publicly acknowledged by your partner.
1: That's crazy.
2: Acknowledge. I felt it. That's crazy. Damn it. I messed it up.
3: A couple letters in there. Oh my God.
0: Dude, there are couples that are apparently 50% more likely to get divorced if the wife doesn't do this. We're going to see if Serena does this next.
4: Uh-oh. Yeah. Ice.

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0: All right, listen. New research has suggested that married couples who do not share the last name may be more likely to divorce and may end their marriages sooner than couples who share a surname.
1: Oh.
0: An April 2026 analysis by Lyman Stone of the Institute for Family Studies examined 2016 and 2017 divorce records, and I guess they found the spouses who do not share a surname appeared to divorce at about a 50% higher rate,
2: sheesh,
0: while their divorces occurred roughly 30% earlier in the marriage. Hmm. Now, our producer, Matt.
3: I knew we were coming here.
0: I mean, bro, your wife did not take your last name.
3: Yes, but I see it more as, like, we're such a progressive couple, and we both know our love for each other that it doesn't matter. Who cares if you don't go by the old antiquated rule of, oh, the woman's got to take the man's last name? What happened to her identity?
0: So, in the comments, QDH underscore said, I've never understood how you can marry someone, spend your life with them, and not take their last name. That is
3: wild. The man
0: wild.
3: Doesn't? What does the man
2: I,
3: do?
2: Well, I mean, I've mentioned this before because I kept my maiden name and then I just added my husband's name. But I do regret even just keeping my maiden name. Like, it was hard to get rid of because it is like, you know, you feel like it's your identity, but also just like being a unit. I'm like, oh, I wish I feel like I haven't fully leaned into it. Even my husband, because his last name is kind of hard, like Hinojos. So people like always mess it up. So he even just say like, oh, it's under

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1: So this is kind of a crazy situation. Our co-host Nicasio, you know, he DJs a lot of big events.
2: Yeah. Mm-hmm.
1: He's got a little fan base popping.
2: Yeah, thank you, man. Little. And some people don't see that.
1: He had one of his fans.
3: Oh, you like that?
2: Oh, damn.
1: He had one of his fans recently send him a little money, a little Apple Cash, and said, hey, same. Treat yourself. But he's questioning. He's questioning whether or not he should spend it, because is that going to like count as micro cheating? Process that for a second. He'll tell us more about it next inside Real Talk. It's all brought to you by Smart Water. Oh.

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I'm all about my money like I'm Uncle Sam. Say don't call me by no gospel, I don't give a damn. He a product of the ghetto, it's what it is. Like, what is this, what it is? Like, what is this, what it is? Say he stuck up in the ghetto, so he can

0: If you spend money that someone else sent you, would you consider that micro cheating? Like if you're in a relationship. Now, I'll paint the picture a little clearer. Our co-host Nicasio, you know, he DJs a ton of different events. And throughout the years, he's been building up a nice little fan base.
1: Thank you, man. You can follow me at DJ Nicasio, too.
0: There you go. Oh, God.
1: And also, my address is...
0: Okay, so a female fan decided to send Nicasio $25 via Apple Cash. And what did she tell you?
1: She said, you're coming up on a work week. Let me take care of your coffee.
2: Oh,
1: and
2: wow.
1: She sent enough for like 4 days.
0: I mean, yeah, $25. That'll knock it out for
2: you.
0: That's
2: a good little deal.
1: Might I throw this in there? She's hot.
0: Okay.
3: Did she put a little kissy face or any kind of emoji?
1: She didn't, but she sent me like one of those... Yeah, kind of something like that. Yeah, you're right.
0: So, one, have you told your girl about this?
1: No. Hell, why would I do that?
0: Okay.
3: Just talk about
2: red
3: it.
2: Red flag.
0: You definitely feel some type of way about it because you haven't spent it yet. Like, do you know her?
1: I know her, yes.
0: But how?
1: Like, through high school.
3: Oh, so this story gets deeper.
0: This isn't even a fan. I take it all back.
3: And this is even worse. We met her in person.
1: I know. That's why I'm saying
2: it.
1: And
2: she knows your girl then?
1: Oh, yes.
0: Oh,
1: she does.
0: Wow. There's something hot about that. We need more of them. We need more of them in the world. They make the world go round.
1: We've been telling you, Serena.
2: Wow.
1: They're out here.
0: Okay.
2: But block her.
1: But my thing is, you think it's micro cheating, but when you went out to a bar and someone bought you a drink, you accepted it.
2: Because my husband knew about it. And also,
3: and
2: just yesterday, some woman bought my husband a drink.
0: Yes. Why?
1: That's him.
2: I don't know.
0: Wow.
2: But he walked away. We walked away. Got the drink and walked away.
3: You got the drink and walked away?
2: Well, he did.
0: You guys are like a You guys are like a scamming couple.
3: Yeah, I know.
0: Okay. Phone lines are going crazy. People want to talk about it. We have Maria on the line. We'll see what she thinks about the situation next.

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That's when I knew that your heart was scarring. Friends to lovers need a part to star in. Like, wait, babe, let me ask your pardon. This ain't Gucci, this is Prada, darling. 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

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One way straight to the yams, ain't no flight back. 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

0: How many did you say you won't forget like you remember me?
1: Okay, we have Maria on the line. Now, I want you to be honest with me. We talked about the situation with the co-host Nicasio, where a fan, quote unquote, aka a friend from back in the day, female, decided to Apple Pay him $25 with a little smiley face and said, here you go for the work week.
2: That's crazy.
1: If he spends this money, do you, Maria, think it's micro cheating?
3: Yes, it is. He needs to send that money back.
1: Who sends money back?
2: That's what I'm saying.
3: He's like inviting it. Like, she can start flirting. It can cause problems. He needs to send it back.
4: You said Apple Pay, and she would need your number for Apple Pay.
2: Oh, she doesn't. She don't have my number.
1: So how would she Apple Pay you, though?
2: I don't know.
1: The lies. He didn't think this through. I mean, let's be real, though. It's not like it's a significant amount of money. It's enough to get a coffee. What, like 10 bucks, something like that?
2: No, she sent me 25 because it was for the week.
1: Okay, hold on. What if he talks to his girl and tells her exactly what's happening? And then depending on his girl's reaction, because if she's cool with it and she's just like, oh, it's just a follower, it's all good, babe. People like you from the radio. It's fine. Go ahead. Then is it a problem if she knows about it?
2: Ooh.
3: I mean, I guess if she's cool with it and she wants, you know, to spend that money to get a coffee too, then that's on her.
1: Well, hold on. No one said to spend it on her, too.
2: No, this is mine.
1: So apparently picks in 0.5 are a thing now, or 0.05, however you want to say it, dude. I learned this over the weekend.
4: Oh, it is. The ketchup.
1: I know. Like, I knew it was a thing, but I didn't know it was referred to as that.
4: Mm-hmm.
1: Like, they go around saying that. It's not. We'll talk about it next.

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0: I want to send a huge shout out to comedian Denny Love. This guy was on the road for years opening for Chris D'Elia. Now he's got his own tour. It's called the Show Love Tour, and he's all over the place. He's been killing it. And he was nice enough to, after our conversation, which is great, by the way, if you guys haven't heard it, you can just go to wherever you stream your favorite podcast, search for Tino Cochino, Is Anyone Listening? And he's on this week's episode. Great conversation. But he was nice enough to let me open up at two of his shows, and his fan base is awesome, but they're also very young, which one made me feel good because I connected. I had him screaming and I was like, oh, thank God I'm not too old for this fan base, you know, because I had a show. I talked about bombing a week or so ago, and that was for a Gen Z crowd. So it kind of had me in my feelings. But this crowd was awesome. They got it. And after the show, I don't think I've ever had a show like where I'm open for somebody else where I got this much fan love. Like people coming up nonstop. Can I get a picture? Can I follow you? What's your Instagram?
1: Nice.
0: But everybody coming up to take a picture, all young, they all said, hey, can we take a 0.5? And then some of them are like, hey, can we take a 0.5? And I'd never heard it referred to as that. I know when you hold up the phone the opposite way and you take the picture. I get it. But I've just never heard of it referred to as that. And it was nonstop. Hey, we do a 0.5. Let's do a 0.5. You want to do a 0.5? And I'm like, yeah, let's do a 0.5. I just thought it was funny. So I just wanted to throw it out there in case for my older, you know.
2: Here I am.
0: Millennials like moi that don't understand it. Just know that that's what it is.
1: Did they smile in the picture?
0: Yeah.
1: Okay. I'll say, have you seen where it's like a thing too with the Gen Z? It's the 0.5. But it's like this like emo looking photo. And they post it everywhere.
0: Oh, weird. No. Yeah. Everyone was happy and smiling and it was all good. But I just thought it was funny. Like, it's, they just got all their little things. I mean, I just felt so old.
3: But do they even know what a 0.5 is? Because it's zoomed out.
0: That's the reason. They want like the high.
2: It gives you the fishbowl effect, kind of.
3: That's dumb though, because it's in there. It's already built in. Just use it.
2: I use that all the time.
0: No, they do use it. But now instead of saying, let's take a selfie, they say, hey, let's take a 0.5.
3: Yeah, and also, a lot of people use it because it makes you look thinner.
0: Yes.
3: Because it like makes it skinny.
2: But it makes you look like a huge forehead, right?
3: If
2: you
3: take a big head, yeah.
0: Here's what's funny about
1: that. Capture all the background, though.
0: Here's what's funny about that, dude. I had this one girl come up to me. I never want to feel, like, you don't want to feel old. And I already felt old because I didn't get the whole 0.5 thing. And this one girl comes up and she's like, you're the one from the radio, right? And I was like, yeah. Felt kind of cool.
2: And then?
0: And she was like, oh my God, my grandma loves you.
2: Oh my God. It could be a young nana.
0: Shout out to the nanas. You're right, she's Mexican. She's probably 34.
2: Yeah, exactly.
0: Listen, coming up next, did you know that fingers have different meanings for rings, not just the ring finger?
1: Ooh, I did not know
0: that. Every finger has a different meaning, and I want to share it with you next.

0: I was just randomly scrolling and came across this, and I don't know if it's real or fake, but it was interesting to me. It says, don't wear rings on just any finger because every finger has its own meaning.
1: How annoying.
0: It says, the left pinky, if you wear a ring there, it means you're not interested in marriage.
1: Oh, okay. Give me one of those.
0: Left ring finger, obviously, married.
2: Okay.
0: Left middle finger means you're engaged. Nobody does that.
1: No, you don't.
0: That's why when I saw that, I was like, oh, this isn't real.
3: Yeah, that's stupid.
0: Left index finger means you're unmarried.
2: Okay.
0: And if you put one on your left thumb, that's supposed to symbolize wealth.
2: A thumb ring. Okay.
0: All right. So right thumb means
1: The right hand too?
0: Means you're confident. Your right index finger means single. Your right middle finger means you're in a relationship. The right ring finger just means that you're in love. And your right pinky, again, means you're not interested in dating. My thing is nobody, I don't think, knows this.
3: No.
0: So if you're wearing these rings and everything, no one's like waiting for someone to notice it. Like, no one's looking like that.
3: Yeah. And I feel like people wear, especially girls, like they wear a whole bunch of like fashion rings all the time,
2: costume
3: like on
2: jewelry,
3: all the fingers. Yeah.
0: Ace of Spades in the comments said, not even close. Pinky ring is for gangsters and high rank people like popes, emperors, and kings.
1: My God.
0: I mean, that's true, though, right? Yeah. Like, anytime you saw like a pinky ring, back in the day, it was either a drug dealer or like a pimp.
1: Mm-hmm.
3: And that's what, like, when you said that, I thought of like a pimp.
0: What happened to pimps?
2: Where did you guys grow up?
0: Pimps aren't a thing. Remember Don Bishop? Like, Magic Wand?
2: You don't need it anymore. You got OnlyFans. A girl's can handle their own. You know what I mean?
0: They don't need someone to finesse the money.
1: Exactly. Oh, my God.
0: Okay.
1: OnlyFans a pimp.
0: This is kind of a random topic, but I feel like Nicasio's been really focused on working out and stuff. And when you are doing that, obviously your body needs to repair. You can't just work yourself to death. There are drinks that can repair your body while you sleep.
2: Oh, yeah.
1: It's not whiskey, Matt.
0: We'll share a couple with you next.
2: Corona.

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0: I'd have to wear a diaper to bed if I drink that.
1: Chamomile tea after dinner. It lowers cortisol and your body can focus on healing and not stress.
2: I do love some hot tea, but I just always like never think to drink it.
0: You make it and then just sits there?
2: Well, no, I just like don't like go to the store to buy it. But like, I do enjoy hot tea.
1: Warm water with a pinch of salt. It restores minerals that your body loses during the day.
0: Okay.
1: You could eat kiwi an hour before sleep. It says that the antioxidants and serotonin help you fall asleep faster.
2: Oh, nice.
1: Almond milk with cinnamon can stabilize blood sugar so you don't wake up at 3 a.m. And it says your body only repairs itself when it's actually in deep sleep.
3: Yeah, you sleep.
1: So what you drink before bed decides how deep that sleep goes. We talked about this recently. I think we did, or I talked about it with a friend. At this point, I'm so confused of what I do and where I do it.
2: Yeah.
1: Bro, I've noticed when I drink alcohol, I have nightmares every time.
3: It's crazy.
1: And this is a new thing,
0: though. It's bad for your sleep.
1: It's never been like that. But over the past couple of months, I'm talking about killings, haunted houses.
0: Are you also watching stuff before?
1: No.
3: Are you drinking Jaeger?
2: I had a nightmare last night. And Tino, you were actually in it. I think the whole show was in it.
1: Oh.
2: But it was, we were walking downtown and we were grabbing some lunch and there was a plane. And Tino was like, oh, that plane's low. And it like was coming down, but we all took off running because it was going to land on us.
1: Oh my God.
0: Who got away?
2: We all did.
0: Oh, good.
2: Yes. Oh. And then it combined into another dream and Paul didn't want to be with me anymore. And then I woke
0: him husband?
2: Up. Yeah. I woke him up.
1: It's so crazy, bro.
3: That wasn't a dream.
1: Even like how dreams can feel so real. Like, bro, every one of these dreams that I've had recently, I wake up and I'm just there for a minute. I'm laying down and I literally will do a deep breath like, thank God that wasn't real. Like it felt, you wake up feeling so just ugly.
3: Has there ever been a dream where you're like, dang, I'm trying to go back to sleep so I can continue it.
0: Get back into it.
1: That one I told you where me and you, we were camping.
3: Oh my God.
2: That wasn't a dream. Tino Cochino Radio.
4: Yeah.
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1: Radio.
2: Ooh, let's do it, baby. Game time. Yeah. It is Are You Smarter Than Nicasio? We know you are, but you got to prove it. You got to... Guys, hold on. I'm getting really flustered. You have to play and you have to prove it.
3: Yes.
2: All right. So this is going to be your question today.
4: At just 2 years old, which famous actor got his start in show business by starring in a national commercial for Pampers? Is it A, Paul Walker, B, Jack Black, or C, Ludacris?
2: We have Arthur on the line. He's got his little fist clenched up and he's ready to play. Coming up next.

0: Ricky Rosé, Big X the plug. 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Set in stone.
1: Maybach music. Huh.

0: Hey. Are you smarter than Nicasio? Yo. We have Arthur on the line. You still there?
1: Yes.
0: All right, bro. Super easy, man. Ocasio is going to give you a question. You get three multiple choice answers. Go. Think it through. Pick the right one. You'll be today's winner, man. Here we go.
2: At just 2 years old, which famous actor got his start in show business by starring in a national commercial for Pampers? Is it A, Paul Walker, B, Jack Black, or C, Ludacris?
1: Say A, Paul Walker.
2: Oh, my God. He got that. Yeah. He got that. Oh, rest in peace.
0: You saw they said they might use AI for the new Fast and Furious to put Paul Walker back in. I'm like, don't do that.
2: Oh, don't do that.
3: Oh, yeah, don't do that.
0: You send him off gracefully. Yeah. Like, don't
3: make things weird.
2: He died in the movie.
4: Would you have to pay his family if you did that?
2: Yes.
0: Of course.
4: Okay, good. Then do it.
0: The formula for a perfect day, according to neuroscience. We all have different definitions of a perfect day. So we'll see if this balances with what we consider perfect or not next.
5: Hey, Flipper, this is Matt Coles.
6: Hey, come on, Beth.

0: All right, Serena, talk to me. What do you consider the perfect day?
1: Just waking up without chaos. Just like, I know it sounds crazy,
0: I thought
1: like,
0: you were going to say waking up without kids.
2: I know.
0: That's the same thing.
2: Wow.
0: Nicasio, perfect day for you, bro.
2: Just, you know, a good Chipotle meal. Right after that, waiting about an hour.
0: Yeah.
2: So in that time, you'd go to Target, shop around, buy some packs, rip it in the car, and then go to the gym.
0: Yeah.
2: And then buy an energy drink.
0: Okay.
2: Go home. Dinner.
0: Yeah.
2: Smack bellies.
0: Okay.
2: Go to bed.
0: Oh, what a shit.
1: What kind of energy drink?
2: What does that matter?
0: That's all that stood out to you. Not the smack belly part.
3: Not the ripping Pokemon packs.
0: The formula for a perfect day, according to neuroscience, it says 10 minutes of morning sunlight. It's funny. My dogs love sunbathing, dude.
3: Oh, yeah.
0: Oh, they love it. 30 minutes of movement. It says a brisk walk, a strength session, anything that elevates your heart rate. Mm-hmm. 30 minutes of movement is the move. Then 0.8 grams of protein per pound of body weight. Now, I know that type of talk gets Nicasio aroused.
3: Oh, yeah, he's like 220 protein grams.
0: 2 to 4 liters of water. It's so funny. I've been trying to pay more attention to my water intake. And yesterday I didn't have a lot and I got a headache. And I was like, it's got to be because of water. I drank some water, headache went away. I was like, wow.
3: Hydration.
0: I'm learning.
1: Somebody just sent me something that's like, when women are in a bad mood, you literally just have to water them. Like, because if they're a little bit dehydrated.
0: R. Kelly tried that. Benninger.
2: What the heck?
3: That backfired.
0: 20 minutes in nature.
3: Earthing.
0: It says one meaningful in-person interaction. What about this? 10 minutes of stillness. No phone, no podcast, no scrolling. It's basically the brain's default mode network reset.
3: Mm-hmm.
1: I do love some silence, but I don't get it.
3: Do it while you're driving. Turn off everything when you're driving and just drive in silence. There's your silence.
1: I can, but I do like listening to music too, and I can't listen to my music when I have the kids. So it's like, that's my time.
2: What are you listening to?
0: I actually found Serena's playlist right here. Let's take a listen. What is top? English, Spanish, and French. What is top? Euros, dollars, and yen. What is top? Yeah, wouldn't play that around 2-year-old Novi.
1: Exactly.
4: Coming up next.
0: Everybody loves the tea, man. We got some tea time coming up next. And today we're talking about what, Serena?
1: Colin Kaepernick is finally opening up about where he stands with Jay-Z. And there's more to the story.
0: After all these years.
2: Yeah, I know, man. Just
0: all right. We'll talk about it next.

0: right here.
1: Come on, yeah, and you already know how we about to do this.
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0: right, celebrity gossip tea time. Yeah. Serena, we're talking Colin Kaepernick speaking out on Jay-Z, correct?
1: Yes. So he sat down with Trevor Noah, and Trevor Noah just straight up asked him, like, where do you stand with him?
2: I think we have very different perspectives as far as how we operate as a people. There was a point in time Roc Nation was trying to recruit me, saw Jay-Z wear my jersey on SNL. So I had tried to reach out to him previously, in part just say thank you. Wouldn't take a call, wouldn't take a meeting, which all good. Like, I don't know what people have going on, so I'm not asking for anything. He'd asked me to come on stage, take a knee while he performed Story of OJ. That's weird.

0: you won't get on a call with me, but like, you want me to do this? I was like, no, but would love to sit down if you have time.
1: We're like, no thanks.
0: I don't need to be a prop. It's all good.
2: Nicasio, thoughts?
3: I've never come across someone that doesn't like money as much as him. Like, he doesn't want to take anything. Like, how do you make money?
2: He got a settlement from the NFL. How much was that?
4: I think $10
3: million. Oh, that's why.
4: So if you're smart with your money, obviously you can make that last.
5: But that's also true. I mean, I would feel the way he feels. Like, if you're like doing all this publicly, but I'm trying to have a conversation with you to thank you for everything, you're kind of like dissing me. Like, that's weird energy.
2: Chappelle still wears Kaepernick jerseys a lot. And he's got his Carmageddon tour that's kicking off. I'm curious to see if he, you know, like, what's he talking about this time? Dave's kind of become like our
4: political
2: spokesperson. It's like you want to hear what his perspective is on with what's happening in the world. So
4: yeah, he nails
2: it. I'm very curious to see what's happening, man. Carmageddon tour coming to your city soon. Look out for that for sure. Coming up next, we got to recap Serena's fourth wedding anniversary.
3: Did it happen?
2: Hang out.
6: She ain't even all that. Like, I ain't even like that. I ain't her mama wife.

0: So our very own Serena just celebrated 4 years with her husband, Paul. Now, married. They've been together for a minute, but married for 4 years. How was the anniversary? What'd you guys do? Break it down.
1: It was good. It was very simple, but I feel like we needed that just with, like, you know, work. My husband has two jobs, and then with the kids, and now my son's in baseball, and we've just went out of town. So this was just very simple, and that's like kind of like what I wanted, too, because there was an opportunity to go to a concert, and I was just telling him, like, I don't think I want that, though. Like, I actually just want to sit down and, like, have conversation with you and just, you know,
0: so when you say, us. Like, simple, what'd you guys do?
1: We just went and had chicken wings, but it was at a new place.
0: This sounds like every Wednesday, Serena.
2: No, different.
1: But this is at a new place. We hadn't tried it yet. And then we were just like looking at the menu, and he's like, oh, well, we have to take a shot before we leave. And on the menu was a deal for Scooby Snacks, which is the first shot that we ever had, like, on our first date, like 17 years ago.
0: I never even heard of that shot.
1: So when we took it 17 years ago, we're like, this shot is so awful. So we're like, I don't know if we want to do that. But then the waitress is like, oh, the best shot is the Scooby Snack. So we're like, okay, well, then we have to do it.
2: So it's a Scooby Snack is a sweet, creamy, tropical green shot made with rum, coconut rum, melon liqueur, pineapple juice, and banana liqueur.
0: Oh, it sounds good.
1: That's it was good. It wasn't bad. So it was just something very simple. And yeah, just like catching up, just because, like I said, I feel like with life, it does get hard just to, like, you know, be with your partner.
3: Now,
0: shout out to you guys. I think that's awesome.
3: Well, hold on real
0: quick. Nicasio has a look on his face. Why is this? And I'm curious, are you judging something?
3: A little bit, yeah.
0: Go ahead.
3: That's funny. Yeah, you read me like a book, bro.
0: I know, baby. I know you like the back of my hand.
2: You're not hard to read.
3: Ass or hand?
0: Continue.
3: I saw that he posted it kind of late. And to me, I was married for 4 years. That would have been on the top of a morning type of thing. But I don't know. That's just me, though.
1: It didn't bother me, but it was funny that you say that, because when we were driving to to dinner, to eat our wings, he's like, I haven't posted yet, but I am gonna post. He's like, I've been saving the pictures all day and, like, going through the albums of, like, what pictures I want to post. I'm like, oh, like, well,
2: so
1: I didn't think of
2: it out.
1: Yes, uh-huh.
3: I mean, that or, like, what was so important that whole day to where
1: he works and he was going through all his photos to see which pictures he wanted.
2: Oh, yeah. Do you have to post your partner on your anniversary?
3: I don't know.
2: You have to.
3: The social media's made it a thing.
1: I don't think you have to, but I probably would have felt some type of way.
2: The thing is, he's always posting.
0: It's the world we're in, man. Like, you can't act like, even if you don't use Instagram all the time, Matt, I know you're on Facebook all the time.
2: I am on Facebook. So, I like reading the drama.
0: So you're actively on one of these things all the time, then when it's your day, I don't see nothing wrong with posting your person.
1: And I think you want to, like, a part of you wants to feel, like, publicly acknowledged by your partner.
3: That's
1: acknowledge.
3: Crazy.
1: Acknowledge. I felt it. That's like, crazy. Damn it. I messed it up.
2: A couple letters in there.
3: Oh my God.
0: Dude, there are couples that are apparently 50% more likely to get divorced if the wife doesn't do this. We're going to see if Serena does this next.
2: Uh-oh.

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1: What's up, y'all? I'm Nicki Minaj.
2: What up? It's your boy, French Montana.
3: This is Ella Mai.
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0: You dip, I dip, we like, damn.
1: All right, listen, new research has suggested that married couples who do not share the last name may be more likely to divorce and may end their marriages sooner than couples who share a surname.
2: Oh.
1: An April 2026 analysis by Lyman Stone of the Institute for Family Studies examined 2016 and 2017 divorce records, and I guess they found the spouses who do not share a surname appeared to divorce at about a 50% higher rate.
3: Sheesh.
1: While their divorces occurred roughly 30% earlier in the marriage. Hmm. Now, our producer, Matt.
4: I knew we were coming here.
1: I mean, bro, your wife did not take your last name.
4: Yes, but I see it more as like we're such a progressive couple and we both know our love for each other that it doesn't matter. Who cares if you don't go by the old antiquated rule of, oh, the woman's got to take the man's last name? What happened to her identity?
1: So in the comments, QDH underscore said, I've never understood how you can marry someone, spend your life with them and not take their last name. That is
4: wild. The man
1: wild.
4: Doesn't? What does the man do?
3: I mean, I've mentioned this before because I kept my maiden name and then I just added my husband's name. But I do regret even just keeping my maiden name. Like, it was hard to get rid of because it is like, you know, you feel like it's your identity. But also just like being a unit, I'm like, oh, I feel like I haven't fully leaned into it. Even my husband, because his last name is kind of hard, like Enojos. So people like always

0: mess it up. So he even just say like, oh, it's under Serena Perez, or, you know, and I just wish.
1: But wow, why is it only the woman that has to make that change and not the man?
2: Matt, we didn't make these traditions when Adam and Eve were biting apples.
3: And this,
2: like, we didn't do this. I don't know. Oh,
3: and this is the reason why I say marriage, the whole wedding is for two people. It's for both partners.
2: But it's as if the wife doesn't want it to be for both.
3: Yeah.
1: Why we both kept our own names?
2: What about this comment from at X Sum Major? She won't take half your name, but she'll take half your sh**.
1: Mic drop.
4: You guys are awesome. I love your show.
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3: Yeah, yeah.
4: Daddy Money. Yeah. Ricky Rouse.

care. I just swerve on him, sorta like I missed that dare. And I press the letter button on a setback chair. I do it cause I get it, I got $1 billion credit. If you got $1 million, you can put it up and bet it. I just be like, hello, hello, but I never could salute them. Young Money, I do it for the youth.

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0: What's up, man? 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
2: So, I typed a text to a girl I used to see saying that I chose this cutie pie.

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1: Grosky. You know what I'm saying? You got Wham, you got Billy in this.

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3: Every day when they wake up.
0: Are you ready for some added fun to your morning? Well, we got you.

0: Hey, it's Didi in the Morning, along with Trey G and comedian J.J. Williamson.
1: Whoa.
0: Hope your day is already starting out great. I hope you woke up with a smile on your face.
1: I did, for real.
0: I know you smiling because your special's doing really well, by the way. Let me shout out to comedian J.J. Williamson. His special, Overlooked, is on YouTube.
1: Yes.
0: Doing exceptional numbers.
1: It really is, man. I'm very pleased what me and my team has accomplished, what I have accomplished, being independent, put my own money in, man. I'm almost at... I say next 2 days I'll be at 500,000.
0: Good.
1: 500,000, man. So thank you for everybody that showed support, spread the word, watched it, man. If you have not watched it, man, you're blocking your blessings.
2: Mm-hmm.
1: Go to my YouTube, subscribe, hit the subscribe button. I'm the real JJ from the Sip. Two P's and watch Overlooked. Take me from Overlooked to being overbooked.
0: I like it. Hey, listen, it is Thursday, September 24th. It is Lash Stylist Day. I have a lash stylist.
1: Okay.
2: Shout out to the Lash Ticks.
0: They say you got to be careful and wash your lashes too, ladies, if you have these on. I wash mine with baby shampoo.
1: Huh?
0: I wash my lashes with baby shampoo.
1: You wash lashes?
0: Yeah. If you get them, the extensions, like I got the extensions, not a strip.
1: Uh-huh.
0: I have the individual extensions. And so if you just get a little bit of baby shampoo, think about it. Baby shampoo, if it gets in your eyes, it doesn't...
3: Dang.
1: Men do not know nothing about that.
3: Hell no.
0: I'm trying to explain it because you acted like you wanted to know.
1: Man, I still don't know what you're talking about.
0: But if baby shampoo, if it gets in your eyes, it doesn't bother you. Think about it. Baby shampoo.
1: And you got, so your lashes, do they come off or do they stick on?
0: They stick on, but I just wash them gently with my baby shampoo.
3: Damn.
1: With my baby
3: shampoo. Now, do you put the baby shampoo in your eye like eye drops?
0: No.
3: I just want to.
1: We need a tutorial, like a video tutorial.
0: I'm moving on. It's National Punctuation Day. There you go.
1: Punctuation. Okay. Yeah. Exclamation point.
0: It's International Age Diversity Day.
1: Hey.
2: Okay. Right on.
0: Meaning, it's just the world. Everybody's of different ages.
2: Okay. Hey, a call center has plenty of age diversity.
0: Oh, do they?
2: You'll be 21 with a 60-year-old best friend. Yes.
0: I love when I see those kind of friendships.
1: I do too.
0: I think it's hilarious. Y'all got in common?
1: Me and Miss Martha going to have drinks after work.
0: Go to lunch and stuff. It's Bluebird of Happiness Day, okay?
2: Don't know.
0: All right, let's celebrate birthdays. Here we go. TV actor Kevin Sorbo is celebrating a birthday. He used to be like, not Thor. He was somebody on TV.
1: Zorro?
0: Something
1: like
0: that. One of them kind of characters.
2: Kevin Sorbo.
0: All right. Okay. TV actress Jessica Lucas is celebrating a birthday.
1: J. Lou.
0: You know her?
3: Me neither.
2: But it's her birthday, though.
0: And the movie actress Jackie Sandler. He's celebrating.
2: Oh, there's Adam Sandler's cousin. Right on. Okay.
0: You know her, yeah.
3: You know her?
0: Yeah, and his daughter is in acting and stuff, too. You know that, right, Adam Sandler?
2: I've seen the wife in a few of his movies.
0: His movies with him. Mm-hmm. Let me tell you something I love about Adam Sandler. Adam Sandler is worth about $300 million, but if you see him walking down the street in New York,
3: boy,
0: you never know it.
3: Look like, boy, he homeless.
0: I told you,
2: between Adam Sandler and J. Cole, they be trying to outpour each other.
0: But they say that. They say most of the time people with money are the ones who don't look like it.
3: J. Cole and Adam Sandler, they lay up under the same bridge.
2: Shut up.
0: With millions of dollars.
3: With millions of dollars, though.
0: All right, we kicked the show off with Early Warning Means. Mine just says this. I don't know who needs to hear this, but you need a plan. You need to plan a trip to the tire shop instead of Jamaica.
2: Come on, you better say that.
0: Because y'all be out here knowing you need new tires, okay?
2: Well, that tire light been on for I don't know how long, baby.
0: Right, but you going to Jamaica.
2: Dashboard looking like a Christmas light.
3: Damn.
2: All right, I got one. Mine says you can't even ride around to clear your mind no more because your tank going to be empty before your mind is.
0: That's
3: not
0: true.
3: Your tank.
0: That's true.
2: Tank going to be empty.
0: JJ, what you got over there?
3: All right, here we go. Yeah. I'm just going to let y'all know.
2: That thumb thumbing right here.
3: Look here. Don't let the distance ahead make you disrespect the progress you've already made.
2: I know that's right. That thumb thumbed.
3: Boy.
2: It thumbed.
3: It warm.
0: He was scrolling. When he scrolling, he was trying to find one.
2: He had a B12 on that thumb.
3: I'll tell you. Okay, boy. My thumb ran hot.
0: His thumb ran hot. All right. On the show this morning, actress and producer, best known for her role as Diane Johnson on the sitcom Blackish, Marseille Martin will be in the building. Plus, our Strong Business Spotlight will be featuring another

0: They're entrepreneur. We're going to show them some love on this Thursday, and we're going to drop some money in your pockets with a $1,000 mini game. Here we go, y'all. It's Thursday. It is September 24th.
1: Woo-woo.
0: It's Dee Dee in the morning.
1: Let's go.

0: Hey, good morning, good morning, good morning. Dee Dee in the morning, and I got comedian J.J. Williamson with me, and also Trey G, who, I mean, y'all realize that fall, what is it, just the other day? It's officially like summer's over?
1: Yeah, summer's over.
0: which is sad, because golly, summer went by fast.
2: Big facts.
0: But now, what is it? Trey, you say this is called cuffing season.
3: Come on, now, we getting into the colder months.
1: I love it.
3: Yeah, we getting into the colder months at this point. And you know what? I was perusing my timeline the other day. I ain't perused in a little minute.
0: Yeah.
3: I was perusing that timeline.
0: Last time you perused, didn't you get like a concussion?
3: I thought you was about to say a rash.
0: No, I thought you
3: were going to Yeah, I thought you were going to say a rash. I did get a concussion the last time.
0: I heard you got a rash or something else, but keep it moving.
3: See there? Stay out of my business.
1: You're going to start that rumor.
3: Stay out of my business. But no, it is actually now cuffing.

0: season. That is right. I was actually on the timeline the other day, and it said October 1st through October 31st is tryouts. Okay.
1: Ooh.
0: Yeah. It's tryouts. So we are.
1: Oh, so tryouts are coming up.
0: Pretty much. Yeah. Pretty much. We are right around the corner. Right now we are in. Let me see. I think it's drafting season right now. Mm-hmm. Yeah, it's drafting season. September 1st through the 30th.
1: Mm-hmm. Right? So you're drafting for somebody that you're gonna cuff with all winter long.
0: You're looking at prospects right about now, and this is kind of like I gave a breakdown about how the ladies look for prospects during cuffing season. Now, these are some of the necessities that you have to have, fellas, if you might want to be considered as a prospect for the ladies.
2: Oh, my homegirl SZA just reminded me that it is almost cuffing season. Like, it's here. It's time. I had a really, really good summer. I may have done a little too much, but now it is time to settle down. I am ready to find me a designated, just one, tall, dark, handsome man that looks good in a flannel. Okay, that's really ultimately what it comes down to is, do you look good in a flannel?
0: Hmm. Fellas, wow. you got to put that ish on now. Flannels, you got to have the fits together. Fit checks got to be right.
3: Okay.
0: You got to look nice. That is a necessity for the ladies this cuffing season. JJ, are you participating in cuffing season?
4: Nah,
0: you
4: already can't wait. I already got mine. We got our outfits laid on the bed.
0: Shut
4: well,
0: up.
4: We can't wait till it get cold.
0: It's looking real pumpkin patches on that side of the
4: room. Oh, my God, man. You talking about cuddling feet?
0: Shut up.
4: That's why I got to make sure I keep my toenails cut.
0: Yes, indeed.
4: Get now, them edges.
0: Now, if you are a fella that doesn't have a lady in your life right now, you do have to be mindful. If you get to cuffing season and you smack dab in the middle of it, you got to be mindful. This might not last forever.
1: That's what I was going to ask. How long do you, like, when it's cuffing season and everybody's recruiting, how long does the season last? And then, like, is it just through winter?
0: When it get hot again.
1: Oh, so by spring, you're done.
0: Once it start to warm up now, this is not guaranteed that you're going to be done, though. It's not guaranteed.
3: Right.
1: Got it.
0: It's only perspective that it might be done. You might get you one and it lasts, but there was this one guy I came across on social media. He kind of gave you a little dose of reality. He said it might not last at the same time.
5: Okay. Cuffing season is coming now. What does that mean? That means any girl that you've been pursuing over the past spring and summer who's been playing hard to get, she might spin back. Now, why would they do that? Because every year, religiously, when fall starts to come in, and it starts to get a little cold outside, and she can't post her cute little bikini selfies or be half naked at the club. She's looking for somewhere to hibernate. They're looking for some dude to take matching Christmas pajama pictures with, get a free gift out of him, be taking pictures on Thanksgiving looking all cute. They're looking for a New Year's kiss, a Valentine's Day gift. But now, what does that mean? That means if you're looking for a cute little six-month relationship, holiday boo, that's fine. That's what these girls are looking for. But do not fall for the trick in thinking that anybody that you get into a relationship with over these next couple months, that is going to be something real. This is something that happens every year. It's very cyclic. So I need you to pay attention. If you don't want a short-term holiday boo, do not be falling for the first girl that DMs you or messages you like, hey, big head, I haven't seen you in a while. What are you doing? I've been thinking about you. I want to take things seriously. No, she doesn't, bro. No, she doesn't.
0: Big facts.
4: Dang.
0: You got to be mindful and you got to vet them. You got to vet them this cuffing season if you want to be in something long term that is.
1: So somebody told me that cuffing season is no more than cold weather commitments. It's just two people.
0: I'm talking about you ate with that
1: cold
0: one.
1: Cold weather commitments.
0: 4 + 4 = 8. I'm talking about you got in your bag on that
1: Shut
0: one.
1: Shut up.
0: Yeah.
1: Is that like all it is?
0: I like that. Yeah, that's what it is.
1: Just go. 100%. All right.
0: 100%. But we are approaching cuffing season, so just be mindful, ladies and fellas, if you get your little boo thing this cuffing season, stay warm with, you know, hit some pumpkin patches or something.
4: Well, man, we going to last.
0: Yeah.
1: Okay.
0: I know that's right.
4: We going to last.
0: You want to know why y'all going to last?

0: That's right.
1: Trey, like, I'm a sex symbol
2: man,
1: right now.
2: What you talking about?
1: Come on.
2: I'm in high demand. That itinerary finna be full.
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0: Okay, Trey, if there's somebody right now, they looking, it's cuffing season, they need to find you, how do they find you?
2: Hey, tap in with me. 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

0: 10, girl, you a 10, girl, you a 10, girl, you a 10, girl, you a 10, girl, you a 10, girl, you a 10, girl, you a 10, girl, you a 10.
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0: Hey, good morning. It's Dee Dee in the morning. And hi, Trey.
1: Hey, what's poppin'?
0: Listen, we need to sit up straight in here because JJ wants to talk to us. JJ, what did you want to talk to us about?
1: I can't remember. Sit up straight. It's crazy.
2: Me. Hey, let's talk about AI. Mm-hmm. You know, the government and all these tech...
0: Did you see? Wait, hold on. You want to talk about AI? Did anybody see the robot and the man get in the ring and they were boxing?
1: Yeah.
0: And that robot whooped that ass, didn't he?
2: I'm talking about kicked him to sleep.
1: Literally.
2: Kicked him to sleep. Yeah, that wasn't the boxing match. That was MMA right there with a little dash of boxing. Mm-hmm. Man, so, you know, they're looking at trying to make these AI robots relevant in the world, man. You know, they talking about, man, it's going to take away humans. And, man, you know, we're going to have them in our households. Well, you know, I partaked the other night.
0: Oh, no.
2: On a little Mary Jane. And I started thinking, man, what if they give all these robots to humans, man, and we can program them to do what we want them to
0: do. Okay, all right.
2: And have them to do what we want them to do. So I decided after I partake that I would like to see what black people would do if they got some AI robots.
3: Oh, no.
2: I thought that would be interesting and very dope.
3: Okay.
2: Like, if I had me a AI robot, I'd make them go to work for me.
0: You know what? There's a movie out called Robots. And that's what they do.
3: Yeah, of course.
0: Did y'all see it? It's on. They make them go to work, clean up, all of that.
2: Clean the house. I have them help them clean the house, go to work for me. You know, I make them do my full-time job and bring that check in.
0: Yep.
2: But then I do the part-time on my own and just work 2 or 3 days a week.
0: Well, what's make the part-time? Wait, you going to have 2 jobs?
2: Yeah, I'm going to have 2 jobs.
0: Okay, so the robot's going to do your main job.
2: My main job.
0: And you're going to do the
2: I'm
0: going to
2: do a side hustle.
0: Okay.
2: You know, maybe work at the mall. Something simple.
0: So hold on. So basically what you're saying is the robot's gonna be doing jokes?
2: Yeah, gonna slang them jokes, go on the road with it. And I'm gonna program my robot to be the smartest and funniest robot out.
0: Will you program your robot to have a slight lisp?
2: Absolutely, because I want to identify that it's JJ's.
0: No.
2: It's mine. So yeah, I know that's JJ. Listen to it.
1: So you mean the robot going to come out on stage and say, respect my country?
2: Country. Respect my country. I'm JJ from the ship.
0: And then your robot's going to say, get out of there?
2: Get out of there.
0: Okay.
2: I appreciate those few giggles you giving me. I would love that. Like, I let my robot drive for me while I stay on the passenger side drinking and partaking.
0: Right. Okay, he's going to be your designated driver?
2: Yeah, he's going to be my designated driver.
0: We don't need Uber no more.
2: No, I'm not responsible. Yeah, that's, you know, I'm a

0: be a little responsible. Okay. And we get pulled over, it's his problem.
1: Let me write this down. Because JJ got his robot doing, let me see, his job.
0: Yeah.
1: He's driving. And what else is the robot going to do?
0: He's going to be a stand-up comedian.
1: Okay,
0: stand-up. He'll be a stand-up comedian. And if my car ever need maintenance, he's going to fix it for me.
1: Damn. All right. He's going to fix
0: He's going to fix it. I mean, he's smart. Mm-hmm. He's going to understand what the problem is. And we ain't going to need no parts. Mm-hmm. He may take a part off him and fix my car, man. So these are just some hood things black people would do if they had an AI robot. You know what? They'll argue with your mate for you.
2: No.
0: Instead of you getting there and getting cussed out all the time, I'm like, man, go in there and talk to Tequila for me. Uh-huh. Go in there and talk to Tequila for me.
1: I'm not Tequila Grace.
0: Tequila Grace. You're going to get a little look and a little praise.
1: Right.
0: Tequila Grace. So these are just a few things, man, I would love to see these robots do. Man, if I ever get in an argument, I mean, in a fight, man, in a situation where a lot of them about to jump on me, see my robot in there.
1: Sure, I'd be like, robot, pick him up and throw him.
2: Not jump on me, though. Boy, that's some lingo there, that jump on me.
0: Jump on me.
2: I ain't been jumped on in a,
0: jump on
2: in a
0: me.
2: Long
0: right?
2: time. In a long time. Y'all ain't finna just jump on me.
0: I treat my robot like a dog. Sick him. Sick him. So, yeah, this is just some fun things I feel like, man. If they're going to let these robots be out, man, let us program them and be able to do what we want them to do.
1: Can I tell you what's be dope?
2: I agree.
1: Black people would train their robots how to play spades.
0: Oh, my God. Or be like a referee at the right. spades table. And the, he reneged.
1: Yeah. Hey, I want to play with
0: he
1: one.
0: He reneged.
1: Yeah. Teach mine how to play dominoes, too.
0: Oh, my God.
1: Let the robot slam them dominoes.
0: Man, you have to get a new table every time you play.
2: Shut up, Facts.
1: That is hilarious.
0: And I'm going to make sure he roll all my blunts for me.
1: Oh, wow. That's nice. That's what your robot's going to
0: yes.
1: do?
0: Yep. Yeah. Yep. Oh, I ain't going to let him partake because they may have a malfunction.
1: Some folks will probably have their robots go and spend time with their kids, you right? think?
0: Nah, you dead wrong for that.
2: She not wrong. Yeah,
3: That's
2: real.
3: Yeah. That's real.
0: That might be a good one.
1: It really is a good one, ain't it?
0: Hey, take them to practice for me. I don't want to get up. So, man, if we get them, man, that'd be a fun way to enjoy them.
1: Yep. All right. Thank you for that, JJ. What black people do with the robot. All right. It's Dee Dee in the morning.
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6: 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Williamson. 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
11: 7:54 p.m. I received a text message from the DA informing Elmore and I that the grand jury report had been filed earlier in the day. Elmore and I have read through the report page by page more than once. What we have learned is that we still have no answers, and the report reinforced the fact that Nolan was not given a thorough, transparent, and honest investigation. There is no explanation as to how the bruising on his body and the blunt force trauma to the back of his head occurred. So my question is, how can a jury come to the conclusion of drowning despite knowing that there was trauma to his body and despite hearing many inconsistencies? Elmore and I do not believe that Nolan simply and accidentally drowned.
12: That was a fair question. That was a fair question, man.
6: They still don't know. They're trying to say no. They're trying to say no, it was just a drowning.
12: And I saw one of the county officials, I believe it was the DA, she released a video that came out where she was explaining kind of the investigation and how they came up with the outcome that they came out with. And a lot of people were kind of just not satisfied with how she kind of said it, what she said. It's still just a messy situation.
6: There are some people who believe, you know, it took place where it took place, Mississippi.
12: Yeah. Right.
6: A lot of people are saying that you're not going to get the truth and you won't get it with this administration or the Department of Justice because of what we're dealing with in the country in that administration, but we won't know.
12: That's why it's important to elect officials that's going to represent you.
6: Come on.
12: And speak up for you.
6: Get registered to
7: vote. Absolutely.
12: Tell the truth.
6: Get registered to vote, please. So let's talk about this. Kanye West in Chicago.
12: Yes, indeed. This was a big deal, man. Kanye was back home and he was there for a very dope reason. The unveiling of his mom's street name. Now, Kanye had the Kanye just a tad bit after he was the one that wanted to actually unveil the street name.
13: So as the alderman of the 7th Ward, it's my privilege to unveil the honorary... Okay. It is her son Ye's privilege.
14: That's right. That's right.
13: Congratulations.
14: Ye.
15: 3, 2, 1.
6: That's nice.
12: Hey, Ye said, hold on. This is my mama.
6: I know it. That's
12: my
6: nice.
12: Privilege. The privilege belongs to me, sir.
7: Matter of fact, take your hand off the string. I'm pulling this myself. By myself. That's I don't need you.
12: Wow. He earned it, though. Yeah. He definitely earned
6: That's
12: it.
6: Really sweet, though. Yeah, I think that is dope. Really, really nice.
12: Absolutely.
6: Yeah. What a way to honor his mama, right?
12: Beautiful situation.
6: And the other thing we got to talk about with Kirk Franklin. Everybody's talking about who Kirk Franklin hooked up with, the songs he's sampling. Everybody like, Kirk ain't always at home listening to gospel. Y'all notice that, right?
12: Yeah. Big facts. Yeah, he in his bag with this newest one. Huh. They say that he actually collaborated on a new song, Shawty Low. He used the old beat from one of Shawty Low's classics. I'm going to let you hear it.

0: They know.
1: Hold on, wait.
2: What's gonna happen? You always got plans.
1: That's Glorilla on it.
3: Yeah, big glow.
4: I know my words reach, cause I could be in the dirt right now. Instead, I'm on the beach.
0: Yo,
5: I don't know if I want a shot of holy water or some Hennessy.
0: Oh, God.
5: I have no idea.
0: Glow has a couple gospel songs under her belt, too, so I'm sure that's part of the reason why he grabbed it as well.
1: Right. Okay, so Glorilla with the Shorty Low sample.
0: Yeah, and Kurt Franklin.
1: Amen.
0: And the choir.
1: Amen.
0: Amen. Won't he bring them together?
1: What you say, JJ? You don't know, but you don't want what? A shot of what?
5: A holy water or some Hennessy.
1: They both strong.
5: Yeah. No,
1: I'm just strong. Yeah. Give me a strong shot of holy water.
5: Holy water going to make you pass out at church.
1: Yeah.
5: Hennessy going to make you throw up at the club.
1: No, shut I think up. Holy water had you speaking in tongues.
5: Yeah.
0: Stop.
1: And Hennessy had you slurring.
0: All right.
1: Coming up next. All right. We got $1,000 for you right now. Play our $1,000 mini game right now at 833. Talk to Dee Dee.
0: That's 833-825-5233.
1: It's Dee Dee in the morning.

0: Hey, happy Thursday to you. It's Didi in the morning. Let me just say this before I get into Trey and what's trending. Please log on. 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
1: You can't beat that.
0: D-E, exactly.
1: You can't
0: so
1: beat that.
0: 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Trey G, what's trending?
2: Hey, so a new survey came out. You know I'm a sucker for a good study. It says Gen Zers are too broke to have sex, is what it says.
1: Damn.
2: That's what it says. They surveyed about 2,300 adults age 18 to 29, and they found that 39% of those adults feel that the cost of dating limits their opportunities for intimacy, is what they are saying. They basically saying they too poor to go out on these dates because it's too expensive.
1: Yeah.
2: Now, they did say about 74% of these individuals did say that they did desire connection. Mm-hmm. They did still want it. They just can't afford it.
1: So, cost money.
2: Yeah, Gen Z out there struggling to live.
1: Oh,
2: man.
0: Gen Z.
1: There'll be a lot of single folks for a minute.
0: All right, coming up, we got the five things you need to know to start your day. It's Didi.

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0: Good Thursday morning. It's Didi of the morning. I am happy to be here.
1: Why?
0: Woke up this morning. Yeah. That's what you got to be happy about. We here,
1: hey,
0: y'all.
1: Hey, man, we here.
0: We here. Good morning, Trey.
2: Hey, happy
1: Not
2: Thursday.
1: Not only do we wake up, but we have an amazing show.
0: Yep.
1: We have an opportunity to be amazing to the world,
0: yes.
1: Man. So,
0: yep.
1: Man, yeah, it's a beautiful
0: day. It's
1: Thursday.
0: A beautiful day. Good morning to you, JJ.
1: Good morning, good morning, good morning, good people.
0: Let's get right to the five things you need to know. Start your day.
3: Number one. The five things you need to know right now on Didi in
0: now,
3: the morning.
0: Now, I said all that to say we are excited. It's a beautiful morning.
1: Yes.
0: We are excited to be here.
1: Yes.
0: But you already knew I had to give you some bad news, so I had to come with the good news.
1: Okay.
0: I had to make you smile this morning.
1: Yeah.
0: And I'm going to make you cry now.
1: Damn.
0: Did y'all hear what the gas prices are in San Diego?
1: Man.
0: Is it almost like, is it $8 or $9?
1: Almost $9.
0: Oh, my God. Take a listen.
4: Still seeing people filling up their tanks of gas. You can see $8.99 for a gallon of regular unleaded in $9.99 if you're filling up with diesel.
0: Oh, my God. $9.99.
1: Crazy, man.
0: So this is why they say that a supply chain could be interrupted because of gas. And it costs so much for the trucks to get around. So now you're going to see scarcity. Prices are going to go up even more.
2: At this point, even just as a regular civilian, you are paying more to go do whatever it is that you're going to do because gas costs.
0: But let me tell you this.
2: $20 don't take you nowhere no more.
0: Hey,
1: oh,
0: Trey.
1: Hell no.
0: Trey, you said it's going. Where we going? This is why I tell all my friends, is it worth it?
2: Right. Either we have to carpool or I'm just going to take a scooter.
0: Damn.
2: I'm taking a scooter.
0: Now.
2: I'm going to look like Lupe Fiasco after kick pushing.
1: Kick push. Tony Hawk.
2: Yes.
1: Let's talk about the WNBA, man. You know the WNBA have making a lot of strides lately, man. You know, a lot of these women are getting paid. You know, they getting their bonuses, man. Well, you know, Kevin Durant, KD himself that played with the Rockets, man, he been sounding off a lot about all this outside noise.
5: WNBA is flourishing. Look what these women are doing. You know, look at the money they've made over the last few years. Look at the visibility of their league. They got 4 or 5 signature athletes on major brands that are representing major brands. These women have brands for themselves, the business women for themselves outside of the game. So a lot of that stuff, you know, the politics that they bring into sports nowadays, I understand the messaging behind what they're trying to do, but a person like me who just strictly cares for the purity of the sport, I do not give a about none of that. I care about flourishing and pushing the league forward, and that's what's happening right now.
1: You know, lately I've been watching a couple of WNBA games, man, because, you know, they coming down and getting ready for the playoffs, man. The games have actually been good. It's very competitive, man. And again, like he said, man, they're flourishing, man. They're making strides in the right direction, man. I think it's still a slow process, but they're improving. They're making money, and the games are getting more competitive, and the attendance is going up. So shout out to the WNBA and what they're doing.
2: Shouts out to
0: them.
2: Can we talk about Oprah real quick? Oprah don't really like being in the headlines a heck of a whole lot, but
1: that's true.
2: Here lately on social media, she actually has been in the headlines just a tad bit more, talking about her mortality. Oprah, I didn't realize Oprah was in her 70s.
0: I didn't either.
2: Yeah, I did not realize that. And now Oprah is pretty much saying, look, I only have maybe a good decade left, and she thinks about it in her mind.
6: I am 72 and very much aware of the urgency of time. Very much aware that I have one solid good decade left. Very much aware.
7: Why do you think that?
6: I feel it.
7: You do?
6: I do. I don't know what's going to happen. So I'm looking at my life as though I have one solid decade left to give and offer the message that I came to give, and to do it with clarity, and do it with love, and do it without ego, and to do it as an offering to say, this is why I came.
0: I love her when she talks like that.
2: Very grand.
0: And it sounds so unbelievable.
2: It sounds very
1: you
2: grand.
1: You've been around Mayor Angela a lot, hun. Sidney Poitier.
2: Oh, Lord. That is a real conversation, though.
1: Yeah, man. You got to be real with your life, man, especially when you're at that age, man. You know, you just never know.
2: Absolutely.
0: Yeah. I had somebody who say to me, you know that you got about 30 more Christmases left. I said, hold on.
1: Damn.
2: 30 more Christmases.
1: Yeah.
2: Damn.
0: I said, don't reduce me to these like stop.
2: Can we also talk about Ryan Clark? You know, Ryan got a lot of praise the other day when he started his new show, The Pivot Show.
1: Yeah, on Netflix.
2: At his new studio.
1: Oh, really? Okay.
2: He got a lot of praise for his new studio. Now, this is how fast the internet works. People are coming at Ryan Clark.
0: Why?
2: Because he accepted a $1.5 million investment from

0: Howard Schultz. Howard Schultz is the former CEO of Starbucks.
1: Okay.
0: And people are basically saying that he is known to pillage black people's, like, you know, things.
1: Really?
0: Like, they are known to kind of get their hands in the mix and mess up things that, you know, people are trying to start for themselves. So, Ryan Clark is now receiving a lot of criticism for accepting that investment for his show from Howard Schultz.
1: I get what he's doing. He's like, look, I'm trying to make this thing a success, people.
2: I'm trying to keep it going. From the jump.
1: Yeah.
2: I'm making ESPN realize they made a mistake.
1: Exactly.
2: Yeah.
1: All right. Well, good luck with that with Ryan Clark, because I think he's done some great things.
2: Yeah,
1: hey,
2: absolutely.
1: Listen, those are your five. We need somebody to play our $1,000 minute game. We do have cash for you this morning. Answer 10 questions correctly, and you're going to win at 833 Talk to Didi.
2: That's 833 825 5233.
1: It's Didi in the morning.

0: day.
1: Hey, it's Dee Dee in the morning, and we're going to play our $1,000 mini game. You guys know what this is. This is all about us, like, reading you, like, 10 trivia questions. Correct. You get them all right within a minute, and then you win $1,000. Mm. If you only get about 6 right, we're going to give you $10 for every correct answer.
2: Yep.
1: So we're about to play that here in just a second. But before we get into it, they said men think about this 5.5 times a year. Mm. What is it?
0: Just 5 times a year?
1: Yep. Y'all think about this. This is what they said. Oh, I'm sorry. 5.5 times a day. My bad.
0: Oh, a day.
1: Men think about this 5.5 times a day.
2: That booty?
1: Nope.
2: That big old booty?
1: Damn. I thought it would be that. They said, no, it's not sex.
2: Dang, okay. Quitting a job?
1: Nope. Mm.
2: Going on vacation?
1: Nope.
2: You know, sometimes we need to get away.
1: They say, y'all think about this 5 times a day. 5.5.
2: Our car?
1: No.
2: What we gonna eat?
1: 5.5 times a day.
2: Some good loving.
1: He just said that.
2: Oh, he did. My bad.
1: Kind of in a different way. Oh, okay. Y'all, I can't believe y'all ain't gonna get this. Guess what they say y'all think about? Sports.
2: Really?
1: Sports.
2: Yeah.
1: 5.5 times a day. Huh. Y'all think about sports. Yeah. You're talking about it. Yeah.
2: I do.
1: I know you.
2: I can see myself doing that.
1: Yeah. You don't try
2: probably a little bit more.
3: Nah, more so I think about that booty.
1: Alrighty, let's get into the game.

0: that narrative out there just full of love. That's it.
1: Oh, God, nah, this guy. He know how to switch it, don't he?
0: No,
1: don't
0: I know he? How to I know how to talk properly.
1: I
0: that's
1: love
0: what
1: it, though. Ooh.
0: Yeah, you be trying to paint an inaccurate picture.
1: All right. Ooh, damn.
0: Let nobody paint, don't let nobody paint no picture of you. You paint the picture yourself.
1: All right. Damn. We'll keep talking.
0: Yeah.
1: What that's you it. Like?
0: I ain't got nothing to say.
1: He said, that's it.
0: When I got something to say, I say it. Yeah.
1: Hey, good morning. Who is this?
2: This is Kathy.
1: Hey, Kathy.
3: Kathy,
1: how you doing?
2: I'm doing just great.
1: All right. Hey, Kathy. Kathy, I'm curious about this. They say that men think about sports all day, every day. What you think about all day? Like five times a day, what do you think you think about? Is it sex?
2: No, it's not.
1: I know, good, because that's what Tracy is.
0: Hey, listen, different strokes for different folks.
1: What you think about all day?
0: Man, I didn't say that.
2: I'm thinking about usually what I have to do.
1: Oh, really? You have a lot to do when you get off from work?
2: Well, I try to plan a little something every day.
1: Do you? So when you get off work, do you go right home, you cook dinner? What do you do?
2: As a matter of fact, I'm on my way home now.
1: Oh, you do overnight. You're the overnight shift.
2: Yes, I am.
1: So now when you get home, what you going to do? You going to go to sleep? You going to cook some breakfast? What you going to do?
2: Well, no, I do. I

0: usually might throw a load in there or whatever, do a little cleaning up. Then I watch a little TV to see what I missed out on while I was at work.
1: Okay, I love it. She said, I throw a little load in there.
2: Pause.
3: Damn.
0: Yeah, there you go.
1: All right.
3: I'm taking a nap.
1: I know it. She going in the home to do some work.
0: Well, I'm going to take a nap after I throw that load on.
1: Oh, okay, okay, gotcha. Right. You know, you're multitasking. All right, let's spin this wheel. Here we go.
4: DG. JJ from the SIP.
5: Trey G.
4: JJ from the SIP.
3: $30
4: bonus.
3: $30 bonus.
0: All right. And all extra cash. I can take that.
3: Yeah, that $30 is going to go toward that load.
0: There you go.
3: There it is. Now, look, if you don't know the answer, please say pass. If we got time, we're going to come back to it. Let's get this early morning money. Here we go. How bad all is right. your road rage on a scale of 1 to 10?
0: 1.
3: Will you promise to be a little bit better at it today?
0: Yes, I will.
3: Finish this lyric, I'll let your body decide.
0: What to do?
3: What TV show starred the characters Scully, Mulder, Skinner, and Dodgett?
0: Pass.
3: Okay, if someone's birthday is February the 14th, what is their zodiac sign?
0: Pass.
3: Okay, how old is Keke Palmer?
0: 25, 26, 27, 28, 29, 30, 31, 32, 33.
3: There it is. If someone was born in 1988, how old would they be in 2026?
0: 38.
3: There it is. Okay, who on the morning show is the shortest person on the show? DD, JJ, or Trey G?
0: Trey G. Okay.
3: Yeah.
1: What did she get? Did she get 4 or 5 out of it?
3: She got 4.
1: That's what I thought.
0: Oh, my word.
1: You
0: okay.
1: Y'all only got to 8. Here's what you missed. You missed this one. Finish this lyric. I'll let you let your body decide if it's good enough for you. That's Kalani.
0: Okay.
1: All right. What TV show starred the characters Scully, Mulder, Skinner, and Dogged? That would be the X-Files.
0: Okay.
1: If somebody's birthday is February 14th, what's their zodiac sign? They're an Aquarius.
0: Okay, I wouldn't know that.
1: I think this is wrong. Who on the morning show is the shortest person? I thought JJ was.
6: I thought JJ was taller than you.
1: No, I don't think JJ's taller than me.
3: Yeah, no.
6: Really?
1: I think
0: you should give it to me since you guys are not sure.
1: Yeah, how tall are you, JJ?
3: I'm 6 foot.
1: And I'm 5'11".
6: See, so he is taller than you. You are the shortest person.
1: No, when I put on heels, I'm 6. Okay, fine. I can't believe I'm short in here compared. I can't believe they're trying to say I'm short. Listen, we're going to argue off the air. You got 4 out of 10. You're going to get $10 every correct answer. We added up to $40. Add that 30 to it. $70.
0: Hey. All right. I'll take it.
1: All right. Do me a favor and tell everybody the show that gave you a shot at $1,000.
0: Dee Dee in the morning.

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9: Early into the Thursday morning commute, we've got a couple of wrecks in Latson, Palmetto Commerce Parkway in front of Daimler Vans, and North Charleston, Dorchester Road at 526 eastbound. 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
2: Andrea, who you gonna make mad today?
3: My brother, Tim.
2: What you gonna tell Tim?
3: I'm gonna tell him that he's too old to be living in the house with his mom. It's time for him to be a man and pay his child support. The constables keep coming by leaving letters.
2: Wow, dang, you going hard today, Andrea. Here we go, let's call Tim.
4: Hello.
3: Tim.
4: Yeah.
3: Okay, you know, I wanted to talk to you about something, and I was looking at you when you came out to the house the other night. You know, you're 53 years old. It's time for you to grow up and be a man. You know, don't you think it's time for you to get your own place instead of staying with Mama?
4: Is that what you want to talk to me about?
3: That's exactly what I want to talk about.
4: Huh. Well, I got news for you. I ain't got no motherfucking constables coming here.
3: Did they not leave a notice the other day? Yes,
4: you know,
3: they did.
4: I don't need you or Teresa to come over and tell me what to do.
3: We coming over there.
4: Yeah, I wouldn't give
3: a damn. If you don't want us to move your stuff, you better already be gone.
4: You got me f***ed up.
3: Dora, shoot.
4: You know what? She ain't asking me to stay here. I don't need to stay here. I ain't got to stay here, my sister. I could have been done moved. But since you want to try to get up off your ass and do something about that, you know what you need to do? You need to bring your short ass on right now.
3: Okay.
4: That's what you need to do.
3: Let me stop and get Teresa.
4: You know what you need to do?
2: Hold on, Tim. Tim hung up. Now we are man. Let's call Tim back.
4: I'm waiting on you.
2: Hey, Tim.
4: I'm waiting on you.
2: Tim, I got to tell you something. This right here is the Mad Minute.
5: Yeah, Tim,
2: it's a joke. It's the radio station, and Andrea hit us up, said she was going to make you mad. It's just a joke. Okay.
3: Everything I said was true.
2: All right, y'all, give it up for Andrea and her brother, Tim.
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1: Gerald's Tires and Brakes, 843 traffic.
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2: 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So did you see the Trump administration? The Trump administration now is saying, listen, we got to let some of these South Africans in. 17,000. Because he said y'all been treated wrong. Take a listen.
3: The Trump administration is planning to welcome an additional 17,500 Afrikaner refugees from South Africa, who it argues are being persecuted because they are white. The State Department told Congress Tuesday that the Trump administration intends to set a refugee cap in fiscal year 2027 of more than 17,000 spots that will come even alleging that they are facing a, quote, genocide.
2: They're facing a genocide, y'all.
4: Yo, I guess it's so interesting, though. What makes them so necessary of a welcoming?
2: And then everybody else of a certain melanated hue have to get out?
4: Yeah.
2: They're like, y'all get out. But you people, we got you. Matter of fact, we're going to give you extra money to get over here.
4: Right.
2: But let me tell you what's so crazy. The last time he did this, some of the white South Africans came over and then said, we going back home. This too expensive. They did. A lot of them went back home. They were like, we good. No, we're going to go back to what we got.
5: Right.
4: Yeah. Come on,
5: let me go back to my comfort zone.
2: Right. Even though he says they're being persecuted, like if they were, they're like, we'll take that over America.
4: I was about to say, I ain't going to lie. With everything that's going on over here, too, they might have been on to something. We all might need to migrate to South Africa.
2: Okay. All right.
4: We might need to in a minute.
2: By the way, we got to talk about it. You know, they said that Donald Trump's they're going to allow MSN in now. MSN and MSNN. What is it? MS Now and CNN?
4: Yeah.
2: Yeah. For 14 days now, they still get, they're okay.
4: Man.
2: But he's appealing. They're going to let him in the White House now. Also, Judge Judy said, if you don't like this country, get out.
6: I consider America my home. America has been good to me. I think that it's the greatest country in the world. If you don't like this country, go somewhere else. Mm. Don't come to the greatest country in the world, the most successful country in the world, and say, I want to change it. There are other countries that are the something else that you want. Go there. Go there. But don't come into my home and say, I want to change it. They say, I want to give more people opportunity. I want to change certain things the way we do business. But we are a capitalist country that revered excellence, that revered entrepreneurship, that revered all the things that made us great.
2: No, but today they only revere it if you're of a certain hue.
4: There was a lot of seedy things that came with capitalism and all of the things that were revered.
2: Yeah,
4: there was a bunch of things underlying that was going on that people wasn't really talking about.
2: Yeah, you skating over a lot now,
4: right,
2: Judy.
4: That should be changed, actually.
2: Judy. Nah, Judy. Yeah, I don't want to say you're whitewashing it.
4: Don't get all that money, then switch up now.
2: Right. Judy. Judy with all that booty.
5: She sure got it, too.
2: That's what they say. Right. They say Judge Judy fine underneath that robe.
4: Is she really? Because I've seen some AI pictures, and I don't know.
2: Some people say that ain't AI. That she really got a body like that.
4: I seen Judge Judy with a little cat suit on from Fashion Nova.
2: Right.
4: I said, it can't be Judge Judy, fool.
2: They say
5: I love to unzip that robe.
2: They say OutKast. Now, wait a minute. You know, tell the story, Trey. Please.
4: Yeah, there's a hip-hop guy, there's a hip-hop artist out of the Bay Area by the name of Overcast is his name. He took to Instagram social media the other day to say that OutKast is suing him because their names are so similar.
7: Yo, the funniest part about this whole being like, is this real? Is that, I can't, like, can't even fathom that this could be a real thing, and that's poetic justice.
2: Right. So they're mad. They think his name is too similar to theirs.
4: Yeah. They say it'll confuse the consumer if he moves forward with his name. So they tell him to change it.
2: Hold on a second. We can't get OutKast to come together for a concert, for an album, for anything. But you can come together to sue.
4: Yeah. And why Overcast? Why y'all doing him like this?
2: Right.
4: What about Comcast? y'all ain't said nothing to Comcast.
5: You don't say nothing to the weatherman when he say forecast.
4: Right.
5: For real.
2: That's stupid.
4: Don't do that boy like that.
2: I agree. I'm like, come on. Andre 3000, exactly. Mr. Boy. Look, Mr. Boy.
4: Yeah.
2: Damn, I'm going to call him Mr. Boy now. He's grown.
4: Yeah. Okay. I think somebody else might own the name, so they're suing him. It might not be Andre and Big Boy.
2: Oh, okay.
4: You know, let's personally.
2: See. All right, coming up next hour, Trey G says cuffing season is around the corner, and there are a few do's and don'ts to the game. It's on the way. It's

0: Good Thursday morning to you. It's Dee Dee in the morning. Hey, make sure you follow us online. I always tell everybody this. You can follow me at D-E-D-E in the morning on all platforms.
1: Yep, you can tap in with me right now, A-Y-E underscore Trey G. That's A underscore Trey G Ski.
2: And please follow your boy, the real JJ from the Sip.
3: Two-piece.
0: All right, Trey, what's trendy?
1: Hey, so I think China sometimes be doing it the right way, man. There was an employee over in China who at an office party recently won 365 days paid leave.
0: Damn.
1: At an office party. He ain't got to work the whole rest of the year if he don't want to.
0: 365 paid leave?
1: Yes.
2: Damn.
1: Yes. 365 days paid leave instead of cash or tick is what the company raffled off vacation days. Mm. They said he get a full year off and he get paid for it.
0: Damn.
2: That's a nice little lick, boy.
0: Hey, hold on a second. By about month five, I'm going to call and go, I still got my job, right?
2: Right.
1: Yeah. I'm going to ask him, too, do these days roll over?
0: Right. Yeah, dang it.
1: How does that work, man?
0: Hey, listen, coming up, we got $1,000 for you. Play our $1,000 mini game, and you're going to win cash. Answer the 10 questions correctly right now, within a minute, at 833. Talk to Dee Dee.
2: That's 833-825-5233.
0: It's Dee Dee in the morning.

0: It's Dee Dee in the morning. All right, listen, guys, I got to have a conversation about something. You know, Trey G did something called cuffing season. He says that the big boys, right? You said big boys are in season?
1: Come on. You know it's getting cold outside. You need something warm to warm up too.
0: Yeah, you ain't lying. Mm-hmm. That always is fun when you be you don't want to get up cuffing early in the morning. You be like, it's cold. Yeah. I'm going to stay right here.
2: I can't stay
3: even
2: there.
3: If you got to use the bathroom, you're going to stay in the bed.
0: Right?
3: Like, I'm just going to sit here and hurt. Yeah, I'm going to lay here and hurt.
1: Shut up.
0: Hey, I saw something that said, you too sleepy to get up to go use the bathroom some days,
1: yep.
0: And you too sleepy to just gonna lay there and stay with the pain or something like that.
3: Stay with that pain, man.
0: Hey, listen, here's what I need to know, Trey. A lot of people are trying to figure this out about cuffing season, so I'm gonna ask you a couple of questions, right?
1: Okay.
0: And they're filling the blanks.
1: Okay.
0: All right. And this is how to make sure you're the right one. They said, okay, listen, Trey, fill in the blank. I go crazy for.
1: Ooh, I go crazy for. It depends on what gender we talking now, but I go crazy for big boy. Yeah, I go crazy for a big boy. That's what the ladies would say.
0: Okay, no, I need to know what you go crazy for.
1: Oh, what I go crazy for? I go crazy for pumpkin spice candles.
0: Oh, wow.
1: I love walking into a woman apartment.
0: Now, hold
1: on. No, listen.
0: That
1: hear me
0: was
1: out.
0: Sensitive right there.
1: No, hear me out. I love walking into a woman place and she got them pumpkin spice candles with the throw pillows on the couch. Whoa. Man, you better stop playing with her.
3: I can tell that Trey got a Kirkland account.
0: All right, Trey, fill in the blanks. The way to win me over is?
1: The way to win me over, man.
0: Uh-uh, somebody said chicken tenders.
1: Yeah, I can say that. Some good chicken tenders
0: chicken
1: and gravy. Yeah, good chicken tenders. It's a warm meal.
3: Now, he likes simple stuff, too. Now, if he see his girl bag his car up, she the one.
0: Oh, she is the one.
1: She's the one.
0: That's how you win him.

0: over.
1: Yeah, back you call you.
0: No, you win him over if you got a bad lace front, he'll love you.
1: Oh, oh my God.
2: Oh, God,
1: what
2: no.
1: you talking about? Yes. If your track's showing.
0: Oh, yeah. Oh,
1: Trey be like, come here.
2: I've been reformed. I've been reformed.
0: Okay, okay, Trey. Uh-huh. Together, you have to fill this in. If a lady, fill in the blank.
2: Okay.
0: And if you had this on your page, you would say, together we could blank.
2: Ooh, together we could rule the world.
0: Oh, ooh. Wow. Okay.
1: Yeah, I like that.
2: Together we could rule social media.
0: Okay, all right, fine. Yeah. Yeah.
2: We'd be one of those social media couples.
0: Okay, I like that. And those are popular.
2: Yeah,
1: yeah they are.
0: They're very popular.
1: They are.
0: Yeah,
2: post the couples content.
0: Yeah, they don't last, but they're popular.
1: Stop it, yeah, stop it.
0: All right, okay, Trey, fill in the blank. This year, I really want to what?
2: Ooh. Be cuffed early.
0: Mm.
2: Yeah. I want to be cuffed early in cover season. I don't want to get into the middle of cover season and still be looking for prospects. I want to get cuffed early in cover season.
0: Right. Mm-hmm.
1: You want to have it by the time it get cold.
2: Yeah, exactly.
1: Yeah, I got it. Exactly. I love it.
0: Okay, yeah. Trey, fill in the blank. Dating me is like?
2: Winning the lottery.
0: Oh!
1: Dang!
2: Yeah. Cause look, this is the thing, right? I'm gonna be the prize, but you're gonna be the birthday.
1: Oh,
2: yeah.
0: Oh, he
1: birthday.
2: Yeah. And you know the birthday come with so many surprises.
1: You ain't lying.
2: Yeah, I'm gonna be the prize, but you're gonna be the birthday, baby.
0: Oh Lord, you the birthday. Okay.
2: Come on.
0: Right. All right.
2: Come on.
0: Trey, a typical Sunday is what?
2: Ooh, a typical Sunday is for lazing. Yeah, a typical Sunday is for lazing and laying up.
0: All right. Laying up.
2: Lazing and laying up.
0: Laying up just sound nasty.
1: Yeah, it do, but fun.
2: Yeah, it do.
1: Yeah. You ain't going to turn it down.
0: Hey, I'll be like, I'll call you up. Hey, JJ, what you doing?
1: Laying up. Just laying up.
2: I'm going to shoot Bay a text message and say, come get this L&L.
0: Oh, my God.
2: Laying up and lazy.
0: All right, here's another one. Okay, I'm looking for what?
2: I'm looking for a big girl.
0: Mm.
2: I'm looking for a big girl. Mm. Oh, something thick and fine. Yeah, thick thighs, brown eyes.
1: Ooh.
2: That's what we looking for.
0: Now, hold on. Now.
2: Come on.
0: Now, hold on. Trey, you a big boy now? You want a big girl?
2: It. Yeah, I know it.
0: Yeah.
2: But that temperature between us is going to be 368 degrees. Fahrenheit.
0: Now, be careful, because I knew somebody told me that his sister was a little big, and she had a boyfriend that was big.
2: Uh-huh.
0: He said he walked in the house one day, and it smelled like ground beef up
2: Stop.
0: In there.
2: Yeah, yeah.
0: He did. He said, I said, nah. He said, yeah, it smell like ground beef.
1: Not like
0: ground
1: when they play Twister, they need two mats.
2: Shut up.
0: All right. Here's another one,
2: you
0: Trey.
2: Stupid.
0: Trey, here we go. A life goal of mine.
2: Ooh, a life goal?
0: Mm-hmm.
2: That's a tough one. Mm-hmm. I ain't gonna lie to you. Mm-hmm. When it comes to a relationship.
0: Yeah, just come on. What is it?
2: A life goal of mine.
0: Whatever. Just fill in the blank.
2: It's finding somebody that'll have me a little son.
0: Oh.
1: Oh, not that son.
2: Somebody that had me a little T3.
0: Oh.
2: Yeah.
1: I can see Trey being a dad, too, man.
0: Trey, I thought you were T3.
2: No, I'm T2.
0: Oh, you're a junior.
2: Yeah, I'm a junior.
0: Oh, okay. I didn't know that. All right.
2: Little T3.
0: All right. And then finally, what would you say to this one? My simple pleasures are what? What are the most simplest pleasures you like?
2: We got to go back to the beginning.
0: What?
2: Chicken strips.
0: Chicken strips and what is it?
2: And gravy.
0: Pumpkin spice.
2: Yeah, chicken strips, gravy, pumpkin spice. Hey, I talk to you nice.
0: All right.
2: Yes,
0: okay.
2: Indeed.
0: All righty, ladies, there he is.
2: Come
0: this
2: on.
0: Is the guy they're talking about. These are the questions you need to ask some of the guys that you want to cuff with. So for cuffing season, we're here. Trey G says he's a big boy and he's looking.
2: Yeah. Ain't gonna make it too hard.
0: And
1: check your DM. I know it's jumping.
0: Yeah. Let everybody know how to find you.
2: Hey, you can follow me right now. AYE_TreyG, A_TreyG Ski.
0: All right, it's Didi in the morning.

0: All right, it's Didi in the morning, and it's time to pocket watch on the show. That's what we need to call it.
1: You know what? I like that. Yeah, I like that title.
0: Pocket watching with Didi. Here we go. Pocket watching. But because it is, I'm always curious what people are making, right? Mm-hmm. All the celebs, how much money they got, or whatever. Mm-hmm. Well, they came up with the highest paid names in sports media.
2: Okay.
0: Sports media. The sad part is they only have, but it's not sad. Out of all of the names, and it looks like there are 1, 2, 3, 4, 5, 6, about 12 names. There's only one female on here.
2: Oh, really?
0: Wow. One female, and she's making $5 million a year.
1: Marie Taylor.
0: Nope. Mm. Yeah, it is. Maria Taylor. How'd you know it was her?
1: I mean, because she's been killing the game, man. She's the lead on TV, yeah. She's the lead.
0: She's the tall, tall lady,
2: she's a tall
0: right?
2: one. Yeah. She out at the Olympics.
0: Did she play basketball or something?
1: I'm not sure.
0: Yeah, because I'm like, she's so tall. When I look at her, I go, she looks like a basketball player. I sound like the way they do me. Every time I go somewhere, everybody, you a WNBA player? Are you a coach? No.
2: Stereotype.
0: Don't they? Let me see. Here's another one. They said, coming in at number 11, making $12 million a year, Chris Collinsworth.
1: Okay.
2: Oh, okay. Chris,
0: mm-hmm.
2: NFL.
0: Mm-hmm. Mm-hmm. Here we go. Somebody else tied for number 9. They're tied. The highest paid names in sports media. Coming in, tied at number 9, Al Michaels at $15 million a year. He's tied with who?
1: Yeah.
2: He be all over.
0: Who? Who is Shaq. He?
1: Shaq, really?
2: Uh-huh.
0: $15 million a year.
1: I'm surprised. I thought he would be a lot
2: more,
1: higher,
2: right?
1: Yeah.
2: Because he does NBA and NFL. Yeah, Al Michaels
1: does a lot.
0: Okay. Yeah. Here's another one coming in at number 8. I never heard of him. He makes $16 million a year. Kirk Herbstreit?
1: Yeah, Kirk Herbstreit, man.
0: College, what's he on?
1: College football. College football.
0: Damn, mm-hmm. he's calling college and making $16 million a year?
2: Yeah. Kirk is popular.
1: Yeah. He do all the main college games.
2: Mm.
0: This one right here, he's tied. These two are tied right now, they said. And it's sad because, let's see, Joe Buck.
2: Oh, yeah, okay.
0: Joe Buck is on
2: Joe
0: the
2: Buck.
0: List.
2: Yeah, Channel 4.
1: Yeah.
0: Okay, he's tied Fox. To six. Mm-hmm. Let me see. Tony Romo. It's tied. $18 million.
1: And you know what? They sidekicks.
0: Oh, are they?
1: Yeah, Joe Buck and Troy Aikman does the
0: That's Tony
1: football.
0: Romo, I said.
1: Oh, you said.

0: I'm sorry.
1: It's okay. Is Tony still on that list, though, with the whole DUI?
2: I know it. That's what I was getting ready to say.
1: Did he fall off?
2: I'm kind of mad, though. Tony Romo, you jeopardized $18 million by having a couple of beers?
0: For two beers? For two damn 40s? You jeopardized $18 million.
2: They totaled $20.
0: If that.
1: Boy, you could have flapped them big-ass ears to the house.
2: Oh, damn.
1: Yeah, Tony got some ears on him.
0: You know what? He sure do.
1: Tony got some ears.
2: Yeah. I think he heard that this morning.
1: Yeah. Shut up. All due respect.
2: Here we go. The highest paid names in sports media. We're down to the top five. The top five. Are you ready?
1: Come on.
2: Who y'all think is in there? Tell me if you think
1: Stephen A.
2: Who else?
1: Stephen
0: A.
1: Skip Bayless?
2: Keep going. Who y'all think?
0: Tom Brady.
2: Who else?
1: Tom Brady for sure. That's three?
0: That's three.
2: All right.
0: Troy.
2: All right, here we go. Your top five highest paid names in sports media. Number five, Troy Aikman.
0: I knew Troy. Yeah, Troy.
2: Number five with $18.5 million.
1: The white Jay-Z.
2: Coming in at number four. He is, though. He does like Jay-Z. Number four, Charles Barkley.
0: $21 million. He does. Yeah.
2: $21 million.
1: He is getting paid. Charles made more than Shaq, though.
0: Yes.
2: I know,
0: yeah.
2: Right?
0: Yeah.
2: All right. Here we go. Highest paid names in sports media. Your top three are coming in at number three, Pat McAfee, $30 million.
1: Duh.
2: Come on.
1: They love Pat McAfee for whatever reason.
0: I don't really care for the Pat McAfee show either.
2: Now,
0: it's just not my
2: cup. I'm going to defend somebody right now, and I'm going to defend this person and say, we got our nerves.
1: Huh.
2: We got our nerves talking about this man, and I'm going to tell you why.
1: Who is
2: to see this man be in the top three highest paid sports in sports media, and we don't know him from playing sports. We don't know him from rap. We don't know him from other than doing what he does. Stephen A. Smith comes in at number two, $33 million.
1: Hold on now. Stephen A. played in college, he said. He just, his knees are just out of
2: it.
1: Right.
2: Well, I'm just saying, though, but we don't know him for that.
1: We know him for being
2: a sports reporter, commentator, this and that, and the man made
0: and
2: it.
0: And I asked.
1: He up there.
2: And he made it in America in sports at $33 million. I got to clap it up.
1: Yeah, he up there for sure.
2: And now your highest paid name in sports media with his gorgeous ass is Tom Brady.
0: What are you making?
2: He makes $37.5 million a year.
1: Just to be pretty.
2: And to sound good.
1: Tom not bad, though. Yeah. I actually do like his commentary. He not bad games. He not bad.
0: Even though he cussed on his
2: He did. He did when he was talking about
0: Toulouse.
2: From Washington. When he broke his arm.
1: Tom turned into a black man. He said, ooh, ish.
0: Yeah, for real.
2: Tom Brady is the highest paid name in sports media right now at 37.5. That's crazy, y'all.
1: Shout out Tom.
0: He just started doing it, 2 years ago?
2: Yeah.
0: Maybe three?
2: Isn't that great, though?
1: His internship just wrapped up.
0: He ain't had his graduation yet.
2: Damn, that's money. They just handing him money with his gorgeous self. All right. Y'all know I'm a fan of some Tom Brady. Although, coming up, I may have to make my big announcement. I've switched up my love affair for Tom Brady.
1: I'm interested in who.
2: I got another Snow King I like.
1: Snow King.
2: I'll talk about that another day. All right, y'all. There you go. It's Dee Dee.
0: He got the blush.
2: It's pocket watching with Dee Dee. It's Dee Dee in the morning.

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2: Wrecks at Dorchester and Lambs, 526 westbound of the North Brett Avenue on ramp, Palmetto Commerce Parkway in front of Daimler Vans, Dorchester at 526 eastbound, and Folly at Harborview Road. Call us, let us know what you see. 972-1152.

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40 with such shebang. All of my ops, they diss. Please don't put me to the test. They tryna get back on the net. I'm tryna get back in the flesh. Yeah.

0: Good morning. It's Didi in the morning. And I need to talk to JJ and Trey and everybody, really.
1: Okay.
0: If you hear my voice, I'm going to talk about something. The other day, we were playing a basketball player. His name was Tyrese Halliburton.
1: Yes.
2: Mm-hmm.
0: He was talking about, I guess, when he got married.
1: Mm-hmm. Yes.
0: He says that he went to multiple artists, and he said that they were all asking for $750,000 to perform at his wedding.
1: Right.
0: For just 30 members. He said, what was it, for 30 minutes?
1: About 30 minutes, yeah.
0: Do y'all know who they said performed? I don't know how true this is, but according to what I read,
2: mm-hmm.
0: listen to what they're saying now about this whole situation. They said, the person who performed at the wedding and who did it for free.
2: Yo.
0: This person did it for free.
2: Yep.
0: When other artists were asking for $750,000, the artist in question is 50 Cent.
2: Yeah.
1: 50?
2: He was actually very vocal in that interview with Speedy Norman about 50 taking up the mantle mm-hmm. to perform.
0: And that's something that showing out of love. All of them.
2: Showing love.
0: So here's what they're saying. They said, this is exactly why 50 Cent has lasted decades in this industry. While other artists Googled Tyrese Halliburton's $244 million NBA contract.
2: Yo.
0: Hold on a second. I didn't know that man made that much either.
1: Oh,
0: if
1: yeah.
0: If I'm an artist out here and I'm out here doing concerts trying to make my money,
1: but you got
0: 244, I'm demanding at least 500 to perform.
2: But they were asking for $750,000 for 30 minutes.
1: For 30 minutes.
2: $500,000 for 30
0: minutes. Okay, you're right. Well, anyway, they said other artists, they Googled what he made, and I didn't know he was $244 million. Anyway, they said 50 moved differently. 50 Cent told him to just cover the flight and hotel.
2: Right.
0: And he would perform for free.
2: Right.
0: No invoice, no negotiations, no what's the budget.
2: Mm.
0: They said just a genuine gesture that money couldn't buy. And they said that's how you build real relationships. And that's how you stay relevant for 20 plus years in an industry where everything, they said, can feel like a transaction.
2: Huh.
0: 50 Cent understands that real relationships can be worth more than a check.
1: Yeah.
0: I agree with that.
2: Yeah.
0: I have to agree with that.
1: I remember early in my career, man, I was dealing with some promoters, man. And, you know, AJ, work with me, work with me, man. You know, I ain't got but X amount of dollars I can give you now. But, you know, once my production grows, man, and you grow, man, I'm going to take care of you later on. And they did that. So I made some sacrifices early in my career, man, that paid off.
0: No, I agree. I've
1: paid
0: done that.
1: Off.
0: I'll do that with nonprofits.
1: Yeah.
0: There'll be a nonprofit that may want me to show up. And I normally will say my contribution is I'm here. Right?
2: Yeah.
0: You get what I'm saying?
2: Yeah,
0: like,
2: yeah.
0: I may not be able to, you don't have to pay me no money, and I may not, I'm going to donate my time, and I'll host for free,
2: right.
0: is what I would say to a lot of nonprofits, because I felt like that was how you give back, and I'm so blessed. I'm like, trust and believe me, I'm blessed.
2: 100%.
0: So, 100%. This is how I could, so they're saying, I didn't know that was a side of 50 we didn't know, though.
2: Yeah. That's the cancer side.
0: You know yeah. Y'all could be hardcore. Now, I knew, listen, I got two great friends who are a cancer.
2: I'm Trey.
0: And you're right. That's what you guys are. You all can be like hard on the exterior, but you're really softies.
2: So. Very much so. It's the extreme of both sides of the scale.
0: Yeah.
2: You can be very nice, very hard.
0: That's right. But if you get too close to a cancer, they'll sting you. And they got smart mouths. Boy,
2: cancers. Just be respectful. That's all.
0: All right. You're right, Trey. I'll be respectful at all times.
2: Mm-hmm.
0: All right. Listen, coming up, we got your hot topics on the way. It's Didi in the morning.

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1: Come on! 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
4: Gerald's Tires and Brakes, 843 traffic.
5: Wrecks at Dorchester and Lambs, 526 westbound of the North Brett Avenue on-ramp. Palmetto Commerce Parkway in front of Daimler Vans. Dorchester at 526 eastbound and Folly at Harborview Road. 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

0: 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Hot Topics on Didi in the Morning.
1: First thing that we got to talk about, a fast food worker. Y'all saw this out of Louisiana.
2: Yo.
1: They claiming this fast food, but I saw it on MSN. I've seen it everywhere. They're claiming that the fast food worker farted on the raw chicken
2: Come
1: in the
2: on
1: bag.
2: Now. Oh, my God.
1: They fart, and it wasn't just a... It was a wet one.
2: That's nasty. All right.
1: All right. Take a listen.
3: A black Popeyes employee in Louisiana was fired and could face a lawsuit after he farted on raw chicken and served it to customers. The incident started when the employee posted a disturbing video online. In the video, he walked into the restaurant's raw chicken storage area, opened a package of uncooked chicken, sat on it, and farted on the food. After that, he appeared to take the same chicken, cook it in the fryer, and serve it to customers. A few days later, some customers discovered the video online. When they watched it carefully, they realized the employee in the video was the same person who had prepared their meals at the restaurant that day. The customers said they immediately felt disgusted and sick after realizing they might have eaten the chicken shown in the video. They brought the evidence to the restaurant and contacted Popeye's corporate, demanding compensation and an investigation. Popeye's fired the employee and hired lawyers to take legal action against him. After the video went viral, many people said this was exactly why they avoid fast food, because customers never know what happens in the kitchen before their food is served.
1: Mm-hmm.
2: Yeah. That's nasty.
1: Yep.
2: And I would have blew that Popeye's up.
1: Yeah.
2: And no pun intended, I would have blew that Popeye's up.
1: I know, man.
4: But if you really, truly think about it, man, he did it on raw food. So it ain't been seasoned yet.
1: Mm-mm.
4: It ain't been in the grease.
1: But still.
2: It got the essence of flagellants on it. No,
4: but
2: sir.
4: But all that's going to be wiped out once he gets that hot grease,
1: JJ
4: though.
1: JJ can drop a raw piece of chicken in the dirt, and he going to take it and put some water on it, try to clean it up.
4: Yeah. Yeah.
1: Look at him.
2: JJ the type to drop food on the floor and say,
1: kiss it to God.
2: Kiss it to God.
4: God made dirt and dirt don't hurt.
1: Put it in your mouth
4: and
1: let it work.
2: God
4: made dirt and dirt don't hurt.
1: Put it in your mouth and let it work. That's what we used to say as kids. I don't know what that meant.
4: Get that man his job back.
1: All right, let's move on. So did y'all see what Academics said? And I swear I said this a couple of weeks ago on this show.
2: Well, yeah. Academics is now talking about the Super Bowl halftime show. I heard Jay-Z was having a little bit of a tough time actually landing an act for the Super Bowl halftime show. Well, now Academics is saying, look, white people, they don't want no more hip-hop at the halftime.
5: White people are tired of non-whites being at the Super Bowl. This is the third year. They want a white person. They had a gangbanger type of guy, Kendrick. They had a Spanish person. Now they want a lily white girl or a redneck type of white guy. Okay, that's the joke. When I said Burner Boy, they don't want him this year. I mean that with, if it was a Jamaican, I'm Jamaican. If it was Sean Paul, if it was Vybz Kartel, not like they would pick them, but still, they don't want no f***ing Jamaican up there this year.
2: I think that would provide a little bit of balance.
1: Mm-hmm.
2: I ain't gonna lie to you. That probably would provide a little bit of balance. I always thought that it was gonna be like a country artist that performed at the halftime show this year, like a Reba or Tim McGraw.
1: No, I could see. What's the one? Carrie Underwood.
2: Oh, really?
1: I can see a Carrie Underwood, okay. But that's why I was saying Bieber. I kind of feel like...
2: See, I think if it's a country artist, too, though, they would have a collection of artists. Kind of like how... Who was it? Was it 50 Cent D?
1: Yeah.
2: That one year?
1: I'm going with what you said, then, maybe. If it ain't Bieber, then I would do Miley Cyrus.
2: I think Miley would do really well halftime.
1: But she's so controversial, though, sometimes, right?
2: But she done settled down a lot. You don't think so?
1: Mm-hmm.
2: Miley been quiet. She been on a grown
4: She really
2: woman.
4: Has been quiet.
1: Until she get on a big stage, then you'd be like, there goes Miley.
2: Stop that. Stop
1: She'll come in, I came in like a wrecking ball. I love that song, Jet.
2: Yeah, it was good.
1: The other thing is Cardi B. Y'all heard this. I was like, Cardi is saying she wants some more kids. Y'all take a listen.
6: Not right now, but I do want one more kid, two more kids probably, but not now. Not now. Absolutely not now. Like, I do not want
7: to have a baby
6: right now.
7: That's a relief to everybody in the room, by the way. Yeah. Everybody in the room was looking at you
6: like,
7: oh, like,
6: seriously, I do not want to have a baby right now. I feel so sexy. Like, I feel so sexy. I'm having so much fun. Like, I just feel like I'm just that bitch. Every room that I walk I in, like, it was like, God damn, who the is that?
1: Okay, like, all right. Thank you, Cardi. Well, listen. Cardi says no, but yeah, she wants two more kids. Let me tell you, boy, she's messing with that old fine man, they said. That one, I'm surprised, the one, the soccer guy.
4: Oh, nah, yeah.
1: From the World Cup. Well, nah. Maduka.
2: His baby mama came out and said he don't take care of his kids.
1: Guess what she said? Guess what she said, though? Her question was this. She said, dating a man who neglects his kids is a character problem.
2: Yeah.
1: So she's trying to say Cardi got a character problem.
2: Folks waiting till you're happy to come out with stuff like that.
1: Yeah.
2: Don't. You would have never came out with nothing like that if I wasn't smiling on social media next to this
1: All I thought to myself.

0: up was, hey, ex, Cardi ain't the one to play with.
1: Yeah,
0: Cardi ain't the one to put her name in your mouth. She gonna get you.
1: Yeah.
0: But she trying to say Cardi got a character problem for dating him.
1: Man, you never know, though. Mm. You think you bad, there's always somebody better.
0: Mm. Coming up next hour from the hit show Black-ish, the friend of the morning show, Marseille Martin on the way to DD in the morning.

0: All right. Good morning. Good morning. It is Thursday. It's Dee Dee in the morning. We're all here. And because you know, Trey's going to tell us what's trending this morning. I'm going to tell you what's going down. You got about 32 days to come on and join us on the One Voyage Cruise. That's all. That's all I wanted to say. Yep. One Voyage Cruise with all the celebrities. We're all going to be on there. I mean, every show that you could think of will be on there. Every celebrity. And you could be there. And I promise you're going to have a good time. I guarantee it.
1: That's a heck of a promise.
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1: I ain't gonna lie to you, God looking down at you like, who you making that promise to?
0: I guarantee it.
1: Who casting in that promise?
0: We're gonna have a good time.
2: We sure ain't talk about this the last meeting.
1: At all.
2: Damn.
0: Trey, what's trending?
1: Hey, can we talk about Antonio Brown really quickly, man? It looks like he's avoided the possibility of 30 years in prison after his attempted murder case was now settled in a plea deal. You know, he was in Miami after a celebrity boxing match, and he got into an altercation, and they say that he tried to, like, kill somebody. Like, he tried to shoot somebody.
0: Now, this is the former football player, right?
1: Yeah, former football player, former Pittsburgh Steeler.
0: This is the one where I saw somebody said, boy, when something happened to him, they can't wait to dissect his brain.
1: Crack their brain over. Yeah,
0: did you see it?
1: Yeah. Well, he's avoided a lengthy prison sentence. Now he's just accepted a plea deal. So, yeah. Shouts out to Antonio Brown on his court win.
0: They're showing him wilding out, and I guess what they're trying to say is CTE, and they're saying they can't wait to get a hold of his brain to see what football did to it.
2: Yeah.
1: He done some strange things, man.
0: Yes, he has.
1: He done some strange things.
0: All right, y'all, listen, that's what's trending this morning on the way from the hit TV show Black-ish and a friend of the morning show, actress Marseille Martin's going to join us next. It's Dee Dee in the morning.
3: 1-2.
4: Funky.
3: 1-2.
4: Funky, funky, fresh.
3: 1-2.

the meeting, sucking toes, the cue in the face, heavy on the backside. The on get it baptized, get your out of my face. I don't want them, but if I did, I'd be sitting.

0: suck my thumb like.
1: Well, good morning. It's Dee Dee in the morning. I got Trey G here, also comedian JJ Williamson.
2: So
1: let me tell y'all something. This woman who is here, we are big fans of this woman. Please, everybody, look at her. Marseille Martin is with us.
3: Good morning.
1: How are you?
3: I'm good. I'm so happy to be back.
2: Absolutely.
3: I feel like it's just been like
1: a month.
3: A month.
1: I know.
3: Yeah.
2: Was it rough getting up this morning? Be honest.
3: Absolutely. It's tough to
2: do.
3: Wake
2: you have
3: up
2: to. You, so
3: like,
2: I'm sure you had to set your alarm.
3: Okay. So I woke up probably around six.
2: Okay. Mm-hmm.
3: Yeah.
2: Okay.
3: When I should have woke up at like 5:30.
2: Right.
4: Would you consider yourself a morning person or not? Like, are you cheerful in the morning, or are you just kind of like, all right, let's get this done?
3: No, I'll be like, all right, let's get this done.
4: Yeah.
3: Like, you know, it depends. I do take care of my mornings a lot. Like,
2: absolutely.
3: I do like to go to the gym and have a proper breakfast. Like,
1: well, that's nice.
3: Yeah.
2: When you have to get up early in the morning, how often do you sleep? Damn, already?
3: Oh, all the time. Yeah. It's like I blinked and I'm awake again.
2: Right,
3: like,
2: right.
1: So then you're more of a night person. You do a lot of stuff at night?
3: Is not even. Thing? I'm just an old person.
1: Nah.
3: I just be like, I wake
1: up. How many hours of sleep you need?
3: I need like 12.
4: Nah,
3: I need
4: real.
3: Like 12.
4: That's so interesting.
3: Because naturally I wake up around probably like 7 or 8. Right?
1: Uh-huh.
3: But then I'll go to sleep at like 9.
1: But okay, so
4: that's
1: hold
4: so
1: on
4: crazy.
1: A second.
3: Yeah.
1: Doing movies and things like that, because I've always heard that it could, outside of Tyler Perry movies,
3: yeah.
1: But I heard it could take a long time,
3: yeah.
1: And you guys have long set days. Like, you could show up on the set at what time?
3: Oh, I mean, oof. There's been times where we would have to show up on set at 6.
1: Oh, wow.
3: And
1: okay.
3: Then because I love my morning so much, I will go to the gym before I go to set.
1: Uh-huh.
3: So that would look like 4 a.m. mornings.
1: Wow.
3: Yeah.
4: That's
3: so,
4: wild.
3: But, you know, I feel like that's an alter ego. Like, that's
1: mm-hmm.
3: a different switch when
1: mm-hmm.
3: I am actively on a set.
1: So you could be on set, though. They say you could be on there all day. Like, you could be on there from, like, 6 a.m. all the way until what time?
3: Like, 13 hours. Yeah, you can be there for quite
1: and
3: a
1: then,
3: while.
1: And then

0: And they say you could be on set where you're not even being in a scene or something. Is that true?
1: Yeah,
0: you'll
1: just be sitting there. It's a lot of hurry up and wait. Yeah.
0: No.
1: Yep. So your trailer got to be real cozy. Right.
2: Yeah, it got to be.
3: 13 hours? Yeah. I couldn't be around y'all for 13 hours. I ain't going to lie to you. I lose my mind. Not you.
1: I know who you were talking about.
3: Yeah, okay, for sure. I couldn't be around y'all for 13 hours, Lord. My
0: okay,
3: God.
0: Thanks, Trey. Kind of... Yeah, we got about 5 hours every day to
2: man. Boy.
1: Every day.
2: Look, we don't even say bye to each other.
1: I'll just put the headphones down. Like, all right.
2: Yeah, I'm gone.
0: Okay, here's the other thing that trips me out. So, Marseille, you go to the gym. You're a gym. I would have never guessed. I thought you were just naturally. You don't have to worry about nothing.
1: Well, honestly, it was like that for a long time, and then life happened to where you know
0: you hit the 20 something.
1: No, not even. But like, you just be stressed.
3: Marseille be talking about. She talking like she 46.
2: I'm telling you,
1: for real. It's true.
2: She was talking like she just dropped her kids off and had to come up here.
1: I'll be acting like I got 50-11 kids. I got to pack lunches and stuff for every day.
3: Then life happy, girl.
1: Life happy, girl. You know, this family got to eat. I'm just kidding. But yeah. It's okay. Crazy.
2: Hey, so you have a lot going on with your foundation. You're an actress, man. You do movies and TV shows. When do you have time to just enjoy being a young lady?
1: I mean, I definitely try to put as much fun in it as possible, you know? I definitely have tried to figure out a good balance between, you know, work and my relationship and friendships. And, you know, I think there's no such thing as a work-life balance to me. Right. I think it's like, it's non-existent, especially when you're an entrepreneur and you're building your own stuff. You're just working. I think it's just mental checks and trying to find that time and scheduling just as much as you would with your work, your personal life and your self-care and like the times that you actually need to try to balance something.
2: Yeah. I would love her to be my tutor.
3: Your tutor.
2: You know what I mean.
1: I'd love her to be my tutor.
0: Okay, wait. We got to take a break because we want to get some more into your business because we just like doing it. Okay. Marseille Martin is with us, everybody. Hey. It's Dee Dee in the morning.

0: Hey, it's Dee Dee in the morning. I got Trey G with me and comedian JJ Williamson. And guess what? The actress is here, yes. Entrepreneur. This woman is busy.
1: Yes,
0: I'm surprised she made it in with us.
1: Me too.
0: Yeah, actress Marseille Martin with us.
1: All right.
0: All right, so let's talk about real quick your foundation. Tell everybody all about the foundation.
2: Yes, so it's called Marseille's Way Foundation. I am so beyond excited because basically what the foundation is, it's all about women empowerment and being able to allow amazing young women for exposure, for mentorship, for leadership. And I always say we open it up to the people who do not know what they want to do in life.
0: Right.
2: You know, there's so many pathways, but also lots of pathways that you don't even know existed. You know, I know for me, me and my family built my pathway because there was only one. There was only one me who was doing it. There wasn't a lot of mentors that I could go to that did the exact same thing that I wanted to do because I was ambitious, I pushed forward, and it was kind of like a lonely path, you know?
1: Yeah.
2: So to be able to be that opening door for a lot of other young women out there is the most special thing about this foundation.
3: Kudos to you as well, too, because I think mentorship in our community, especially from somebody so young, is not something that's discussed a lot at all. And I think a lot of times young people be looking for avenues and ways to discover new things that they're not familiar with. So kudos to you for even, like, sparking it.
2: Thank you.
3: Yeah,
2: no, it's important. And, you know, we always talk about having a seat at the table, but we never teach people how to build their own table.
0: Exactly.
3: Yes,
2: and, you know, choose who can sit in it.
0: Yeah.
2: You know, so I think it's very important to actually not only show people what the business is in a full scale, but also give them the tools on how to handle it mentally, physically, emotionally. I think all of that is super important, too.
3: Absolutely.
2: So you know how to not only have it, but to also keep it.
0: Okay, hold on a second. Now I see why the Obamas be calling you for everything, girl. I saw that. I see it. I see it now. Y'all know that, right? Every time I turn around, you're doing something with Michelle Obama, former President Barack. I mean, like, they're just in your phone like that? Like, she just calls you like that?
2: Nah, not like that. But I do know how to reach her, which is amazing.
0: Because I noticed that you do a lot of stuff with them, it seems.
2: Yeah. You know, I actually met them for the first time, I think, Easter egg.
0: At the White House?
2: Yeah. The same day I met Beyonce, by the way. It was a whole
3: That's a light flex.
2: Same
3: day I met Beyonce, you know, I was at the White House doing the Easter egg roll.
2: Imagine that for like a 9-year-old. That's
0: you were 9
2: like,
0: years
2: I
0: old?
2: I don't know. What's going on? Yeah.
0: You were 9 when that happened.
2: I think it was like, 9 or 10. Yeah.
0: Wow. Look at JJ.
2: Crazy.
4: Hey, what's the number to that red phone?
2: I'm the wrong person. Yo, Twitter don't know that. Yo, Twitter do not know that.
0: But it seems that one of the reasons why I noticed that they engaged with you and have you because you know what, you're all about giving back, you're all about, you know, helping other people and being a part of the process of what's going on in this country. I noticed that about you. I also saw how you support HBCU. I've been paying attention to some of the things you've been doing. I go, this girl right here be all over the place. You are really, really supportive, and you really
3: you
0: use your voice.
3: You have a real spirit too, you know what I'm saying? Like, it don't seem like it's manufactured with you.
0: You didn't let Hollywood get you.
3: 100%.
2: No, absolutely not.
0: Yeah, because they say Hollywood can get you, and you're stay out of it? Is that what it is? Or you're just grounded?
2: I mean, honestly, it's something that I work in, but I'm not a part of, if that makes sense. You know, and I think moving to LA, I also was very much aware that I have family in LA. My parents met in LA. So having that sense of familiarity and family still in my grounds, you know, I didn't start off as like, oh, I'm just like a fish out of water. You know, it was never that, you know. And my parents were with me through all the after parties and all the above, you know. And it was a standard, you know, and we would go to these different events and people would have like, I think I told y'all this, I don't even remember, but like people will just have their kids just out and about. Just either by themselves or with their agents.
0: Wow.
2: So it's like, you know, it's a different world for some people. But we really try to approach this industry with our own standard, our own boundaries, and then just follow suit.
0: So you are, you produce and do all of those things, right? Now, is that what you produce, you act, what else, you direct too?
2: You know, I'm getting there. We'll see. I think directing and writing are two of, honestly, the hardest things.
0: Really?
3: Yeah.
2: Truly.
3: Why so?
2: Because I think it just takes a lot more brain power, and my ADHD self, it's just, there's a lot I want to focus on at the same time, but like,
3: makes sense.
2: All the best writers I know really have to dive in like, honing on that one thing.
3: Yeah, yeah, absolutely.
2: You know?
3: Yeah,
2: absolutely. And it's all, honestly a job that's actually never finished. Really?
0: Okay, hold on. We got to take a break, okay? We got to take a break. More with actress, producer, Marseille Martin on the way. It's Dee Dee in the morning.

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0: entry of Burns, Palmetto Commerce Parkway in front of the Cummins plant, Clemens Ferry at Cape Row, Maine, just under a 1 hour drive on I-26, Somerville to downtown. 972-1152.
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2: From the Storm Team 2 Weather Center, kicking off the Thursday morning with upper 60s, almost cool. We will see the low 70s by lunchtime.
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3: How you cook this?
4: Come on. Well, I've always been a veteran, you know. 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

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I'm all about my money like I'm Uncle Sam. Say don't call me by no gospel, I'm who give a damn. He a product of the ghetto, it's what it is. Hey, boy, it's just what it is. Hey, boy, it's just what it is.

0: It's Didi in the Morning, along with Trey G and comedian JJ Williamson. We got Marseille Martin with us, y'all.
1: Right.
0: Okay, so Marseille, I'm curious about this. As an actress now, because you're so well known, and you know we've seen you in a lot of movies. What's the one I like when you switched?
2: You mean Little?
0: Yeah, I love that one. I love that movie. And then I love the one where you played the daughter of the president with Viola Davis. You know the one we love with the snot bubbles when she gets
1: cried. Yeah, yeah.
0: Okay,
1: oh,
0: I love her. No, I love her. I'm a fan of Viola Davis. I love her.
2: Yeah.
0: But you know she can cry better than anybody I know.
2: Absolutely, she can do a lot of things.
0: Yeah, she's amazing. Is she like one of the best actresses in Hollywood too?
2: Yes.
0: Yeah.
2: Absolutely.
0: Who do you look up to in Hollywood, like in terms of an actress?
2: She is definitely one. But you know what's funny? I really only look up to people that I've worked with personally.
0: Okay.
2: Because I've seen their craft and how they actually work in real time. Because I'm an observer. Mm-hmm. Like, I'm a visual person and I like to see how you work. Because sometimes when you look at TV or film or anything or just like a 30-second clip of someone, like, you don't really know what that is, you know? And it's kind of hard for me to, like, be inspired by people that I don't genuinely know.
0: Mm-hmm.
2: And their core of, like, who they are. Mm-hmm. And Viola, Miss Viola was one of those people. Like, she is so sweet, so down to earth, so cool, so chill.
0: Like, how long does it take you to memorize your lines? Like,

0: you memorize all of them at once, or is it?
1: I kind of have like a photographic memory.
2: Oh, wow.
1: So I do have to do it in batches. Mm-hmm. So normally I don't know my lines until the day of.
3: That's your ADHD superpower. It's just easier. It's something about the pressure and the chaoticness of, okay, I have to get this done or I'm screwed. And I ain't gonna look crazy on this set not knowing my damn lines. I get it.
4: Every time I get ready to go on stage, man, I got an idea of what I want to do, but the format. I don't. But once they call my name, I'm ready to go.
1: Right.
4: I'm ready to
1: go.
4: That
1: one rehearsal, you're like, okay, boom.
4: Yeah, let's go.
1: It's always a rehearsal, and then you probably got, what, maybe 30 minutes before you're actually filming it?
0: Wow.
1: And during that 30 minutes, I'm like, all right, bet, I know everything.
0: So do you have to audition anymore? But because you're so well-known now, do you have to audition, or they just call you and go, this role is for you?
1: No. I mean, I think auditioning is still, like, especially in this, in like, the way the economy is and the industry is now, I think a lot more people that you would expect to be auditioning are auditioning.
2: Okay.
1: Because people are now putting their money that may not necessarily be there into these movies and like TV shows. Yeah. So where they're like, no, we absolutely have to be 1,000% sure that you are good for this role. So like even your best, you know, the best actors are auditioning right now for sure. Yeah.
0: Really?
1: So yeah, everyone is.
0: What about this? What about, do you do a podcast? Are you interested, or are you going to do a podcast?
1: You know, what's funny. We are planning a podcast. But I've always said if I was gonna do a podcast, it would be something that is different and uniquely me, but that's also just me in a bunch of different fields. Same way with the foundation. I'm like, this is gonna be the, like, if it's gonna be a foundation, it gotta be the best foundation, funnest foundation. Because, you know, a lot of people see nonprofits as like, oh, okay, nonprofit, just another one.
2: Right.
1: And for older people, you know, corporate people.
0: Right.
1: But I'm like, okay, it's not just them. It's also how do I get my generation to come, come across and be like, no, this is a foundation that I know fully about and that I truly support and understand the fundamentals of what it takes to run a nonprofit.
0: Right.
4: Dede, if you know what, if I was her teacher, man, you would get an A+.
3: Shut up.
4: I'll put a circle around it. I'm going to give you a heart. You're going to lead the class. I'll let you lead the lunch line.
3: Shut up.
4: You can say the prayer. I'm talking about you going to be valedictorian. I mean, you
3: valedictorian.
4: Debbie, you amazing.
0: No, he didn't. Okay.
4: Valedictorian.
0: All right. Here's the deal, you guys. What's going on?
4: There are still created you a position.
0: He did.
4: I'm gonna make my next school you.
0: Okay.
4: Shut up.
0: Everybody, Marseille's Way is the foundation. And what's coming up next? What movies you working on?
1: Oh my gosh. So much.
0: We can't talk about it?
1: Not yet.
0: Oh, damn it.
1: I can't confirm nor deny this stuff, but, you know, I'll be back. Okay. I'll be back. Give me another month.
0: Okay.
1: And I will be sitting back here.
3: Come on. This is
0: for sure. What's wrong,
4: I know you got something up your sleeve. You can't wait till the world sees.
1: Oh, all the time.
4: Yeah.
1: All the time.
0: You're always
1: some very
0: working.
1: Beautiful stuff. Yeah.
0: You said that. You're always working. You're an entrepreneur.
1: You know, now it's the holidays, though, so I'll choose to wind down.
0: Okay.
1: You know, and then we will build for a very dope 2027. We've been building all of 2026 and 2025. So I think 2027 is the year that, you know, the stuff that we've been working on is finally.
0: All right, y'all. Listen, she's a visionary. They said the next generation visionary right here. Marseille's Way is the foundation. Thank you so much for coming in. We love you, girl.
1: Thank you.
0: So you family now.
1: Y'all,
0: clap it up for Miss Marseille Martin.
1: Oh, yeah.
0: In the morning. Whoa, whoa.

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1: The Box is always streaming live online.
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0: Utah. Good morning. It's Dee Dee in the morning on this Thursday. I got Trey G and also comedian JJ Williamson with me. Hey, real quick, you guys know that we're going on the big cruise, the One Voyage cruise, and I implore you to go to the website. Even if you're not going, you don't know if you're going, just go look. Go look and see who's all going to be on it.
1: Check it out.
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0: Go look and see all the different parties that are going to go down. 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Just go to onevoyagecruise.com and look. Just look. That's all I'm going to tell you. And then once you look in and you realize I'm about to be left out.
2: Right.
0: And put your credit card information down.
2: Then you're going to leap.
0: Then you're ready.
2: Yeah, you're going to leap then.
0: And when you do that, just put in the code DEDE and you're going to save $500 on board. That's all I'm going to say. But go to onevoyagecruise.com so you can come with us. Let's get into the hot topics, though, because I didn't know this about Lil Wayne. Did y'all hear about Lil Wayne's son? Let's go.
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0: First, though, before we get into that, do y'all hear what they're saying? And this is why my husband went out and bought a 50-pound bag of rice for just the two of us. diesel prices are at a new high. They say it's driving food costs way up. Take a listen.
5: Diesel prices are now at a record $6.52 a gallon, up 76% compared to last year. And that cost is showing up in food prices. For example, in Texas, beef prices are so high, some barbecue restaurants have stopped serving brisket. One owner says beef prices have gone up 40% in just 2 years. Now, the president's answer is to allow more foreign beef into the country. But a new bipartisan bill from Iowa Republican Zach Nunn would instead focus on rebuilding the American cattle herd. Mm. Cattle inventories are at a 75-year low, in part due to industry consolidation and prolonged drought.
0: Wow. And the drought. And wait a minute. I thought he said America first when he first, you know, make America great, and it was America first.
1: Right.
0: Now he's saying, I'm going to bring some beef in. Instead of helping the farmers or do anything, he's like, I'm just going to bring some beef in from out of the country.
1: Right. But I think the population, too, though, in America is outpacing
0: the food.
1: The food and all of this.
0: Give us our lab grown in.
1: Now, I don't want no lab grown brisket.
0: Y'all already ate it. You don't know it from these fast food restaurants. You just don't know.
1: But I would rather that, I guess. I would rather neither, to be honest with you. But I would rather that than the alternative. Me knowingly eating lab grown meat, I don't want that. I don't want that, bro.
0: Let's talk about this. There's somebody named Norris Cole. Y'all know him?
6: Yeah, Norris Cole. He used to play with the Miami Heat. I believe he was on the team with LeBron back in the day, man.
1: Yeah.
6: Norris Cole has the same agent, which is Rich Paul, of LeBron James, man. And Norris let y'all know, man, hey, man, this man cost me millions.
7: For y'all young fellas out there, when you have an agent, make sure you're involved in what's going on. Don't just let them handle stuff behind the scenes without you knowing. But it was my first time in free agency. I didn't know that.
8: Yeah.
7: And so I had a powerful agent, and I let him do everything, all the negotiations. I didn't even think twice about it. You know, I did some bad negotiation. You know, just got caught what it is, and I caught wind of it late. And I ended up firing them. And you know, when you fire a powerful agent, you know, of course they're going to save face. And, you know, that's what happened. And, you know, tried to make it seem like I was the greedy one, which in reality I wasn't.
8: Yeah, that ain't you.
7: And so, you know, that's what happened. So I ended up having to take a deal in China for a couple months. And then, you know, got injured out there, rehab 8 weeks, came back and got a chance in OKC, the Russell Westbrook triple-double year.
8: Yes.
7: But it was tough after that because, you know, once someone tries to damage your name and your reputation and they're a person that has leverage and has, you know, is looked at as a powerful agent, it's tough to kind of recover. But I was able to recover and still play, never miss no meals, family and everybody still good.
1: Damn,
6: that's a blessing, 70 man. Yeah, million? 70 million.
0: I'd cry.
1: Yeah, every single night.
0: Me too.
1: Boy.
0: Every night.
6: Because Norris Cole is not like an elite player.
1: Uh-huh. Right.
6: He's not an elite player, so he may not have been a Rich Paul priority.
1: Mm. But there was a point in time, too, where Norris Cole had like a really big hot streak, right?
6: Yeah, he did.
1: Like
6: yeah,
1: he did. He came off the bench and was like vital for like a year or at least two, something like that.
0: Yeah, I would. I'd hug my pillow every night and cry.
6: Oh, my God. I'm talking about both sides. I'm crying.
0: Y'all saw Lil Wayne. I didn't know this. Lil Wayne was sued or something by the Yankees?
1: Yeah. I didn't know this either, though. But his Young Money record label had a similar logo to the New York Yankees logo. And he said they sent him at least a cease and desist.
9: Because we had I had a YM, and they thought it was it looked too much like the Yankees.
10: They actually sued you over it?
9: They just sent me
10: or
9: a
10: they
9: cease
10: threatened
9: and,
10: you?
9: Yeah. And I had to stop using it.
10: Oh, you didn't rip it up?
9: No, I stopped using the logo. I just changed my logo.
10: Really? They're so petty.
9: I respected it. They, legends. I respected
10: yeah,
9: it.
10: Yeah, but still like
9: I felt more cooler getting a letter from the Yankees. Yeah, I felt more cooler. Boy, the Yankees sued me.
0: That's what he sounds like. Y'all know that man sounds like a

0: Like he just woke up.
1: Cut that mess off.
2: Hey, the network WB, if back you ever day. Need another frog, Lil Wayne got you.
0: Man.
2: Shut and you going to have a beat. How you sound again?
1: Yeah, that's Lil Wayne. Yeah. I can't stand y'all.
2: Yeah.
0: That's all you had to say. Hey, Lil Wayne, when's your album coming out? Got it. Yeah. Next year? Okay, 2027. Stop. Got it.
2: Because you know what? I was sitting in my back patio, man, partaking, man. Next thing you know, I heard Lil Wayne.
0: I said, my God.
1: Y'all so petty.
0: All right. Hey, listen, coming up, we got to let you hear his son, though. Have y'all heard his son? Heard Lil Wayne's son?
1: Lil Novi.
0: Yeah, we got to talk about that. That's on the way. And $1,000. It's Didi in the morning.

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0: It is Thursday. It's Dee Dee in the morning along with comedian J.J. Williamson.
1: Ah.
0: By the way, make sure you subscribe to J.J.'s YouTube channel. It would be The Real J.J. from The Sip, and check out his new comedy special.
1: Absolutely. It's doing very well, man. So hit the subscribe button, man. Let the world know. Check it out. Watch it again. Mm-hmm. Beginning to end.
0: It's called Overlooked.
1: Mm-hmm.
0: All right. Trey G's here to tell us what's trending.
2: Hey, can we talk about Drake real quick? You know, Drake is still suing Universal Music Group over that JJ had a beat go.
1: Zoom, zoom, zoom, zoom. 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
2: They not like us.
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2: He is still suing them folks over that damn song. Even though it was dismissed last October, the court case was, now he is filing an appeal, and they gave him an official court date for his appeal. They say December 4th he will be in court to argue that they should actually honor his lawsuit.
0: All right.
1: Hey, Drake and his lawyer team on their side of the desk, you can hear it real low.
2: Hey, ain't gonna lie. When Drake have nightmares, this what he heard?
1: Zoom, zoom, zoom, zoom.
0: Okay, listen, we got $1,000 for you right now. $1,000 is yours. Answer 10 questions correctly at 833. Talk to Dee Dee.
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0: It's Dee Dee in the morning.

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0: Hey, good morning. It's Dee Dee in the morning. I got Trey G with me, also comedian J.J. Williamson. Have you watched MS Now? Has anybody watched MS Now?
1: Of course.
0: And if you've watched it, then maybe you've watched also Clock It with Simone and Eugene.
2: Come on.
0: Well, they are here.
2: What they be doing?
0: Please welcome Miss Simone Sanders Townsend and Eugene Daniels.
3: All right. Hello. What's up?
4: Good morning.
5: Greetings.
0: Hey. All right. You two. First of all, let's talk. Clock It.
1: Yo.
0: I already know y'all be getting on there acting crazy, a fool, having a good time. Who gets in more trouble, Eugene or Simone? Who gets in more trouble?
1: Simone.
0: No.
1: 100% Simone. 100%
5: Honestly,
1: Simone.
5: No. I think Eugene is it's an equal opportunity employer, but he just won't say his things while we record.
1: I'm a quiet storm. It takes a lot to get me riled up. But once you get me there, it's hard to pull me back
3: down.
1: I'm
3: going to tell you this. We were talking off air. I could tell y'all conversations get real colorful. You can tell. You can definitely. Y'all both have really big personalities. You can see it.
0: Yeah. Now,
5: sometimes people are wondering. They're like, "Do y'all really talk like this?" And I'm like, "This is how I speak to him."
3: I do love the fact too that y'all are providing like a millennial voice to the whole conversation, a millennial Gen Z type voice to the conversation. Because I do see when I'm looking at a lot.

0: lot of these political like analysts and shows, I do see, I feel like, that we are kind of missing from the conversation. Mm. Yeah, I do love that.
1: It's true that, I mean, like for years, right, for decades, the face of political coverage was older white men, right? Mm-hmm. Like that was the face. And as the world has changed, and most importantly, like MS has, even when we were MSNBC, has always tried to make sure that the folks that are around the tables, whether it be the hosts or the contributors, look like America, yes. right? And whether that is yes. skin tone mm-hmm. or gender or location, nice. Where their backgrounds mm-hmm. are from, right? Like that is also important. Like, you know, we have a reporter, Priya Srether, who is a former military vet, right, mm-hmm. who is covering the Pentagon. So, like, it really is about trying to find the folks that look like America. And I think with all of the issues that are going on right now mm-hmm. and everyone is looking and concerned, you have to have that, right? Right. You have to have people mm-hmm. yeah. who understand what a 37-year-old is dealing with, because it is different than what the 6-year-old is dealing with, right? Right? Like, people, the
2: gas age too of, damn high.
1: Gas too damn high. The 6-year-old might not have an issue with it. The 37-year-old got some problems.
3: Yeah. You know what I'm saying?
2: Okay, go ahead. Like,
3: hey, real quick, man, because having such a big platform, a powerful platform that y'all have, unfortunately, it comes with negativity, backlash a lot. Backlash. What are some of the things y'all had to deal with since y'all been on?
2: We're laughing because, you know, the internet is an interesting place. Look, I think in general, I mean, and you all know, you're on the radio, people see you, that people get in under the pictures in the comments under your pictures saying the most insane things that they never say to you in real life. That happens to us too. Mm-hmm. And I think the thing that my husband has always told me, and Eugene always reiterates, is like, first of all, he's like, don't read the comments, get off the internet. But the internet is also not real life. It affects what is happening in real life. It can help color and shape mm-hmm. what's going on, but the internet is not the end all be all. And frankly, you know, what did Beyonce say? You know, you that bitch when you cause all this conversation.
1: Come on, correct. Correct. And one of my sayings that I told someone, I mean, people don't understand. Me and someone actually talk all day. It's a little too much. Our husbands be like, hang up, go do something else. Talk to that same person.
2: Like,
1: exactly.
2: Yes.
1: We're catching up about the podcast. But I was talking to her the other day. Kerry Washington has this great saying. She was on a radio show one time, and she mm-hmm. said, I have to be respecting the way you move in the world mm-hmm. to take in your criticism.
3: Mm-hmm. Okay.
1: And so, like, that is something I believe, but I also think that, like, good criticism can come from the internet every once in a while.
4: Right.
1: You have to dig a little to find it, right? So no one's above reproach, mm-hmm. but at the end of the day, like, you have to decide what you let in, right? And I've gotten death threats when I was the White House Correspondents Association president from people who are mad about a lot of different things, me being in court with supporting the Associated Press against the president, like that kind of stuff happens, mm-hmm. but you have to allow it in. And like, mm-hmm. whether it is good feedback, right? You can't let too much good feedback in, because you also have to accept the bad.
3: Right.
1: And so for me, it's
3: right.
1: like, right. what are the people around me saying? What are the people I really trust saying, even if they are being critical?
4: All right. And make sure you guys support them on MS Now. Clock It with Simone and Eugene.
3: All right.
4: Thank you all so much. It's Dee Dee in the morning.
1: Thank you guys.

0: Ricky Rosé, Big X the plug. We living large on this side. Set in stone.
1: Maybach music. Huh.

0: day.
1: It's Didi in the morning. Good morning. Good morning. Good morning. All right.
2: Happy day.
1: The man over there beating on that bell. That would be comedian J.J. Williamson.
0: It would be me.
1: Mm-hmm. By the way, who has a brand new comedy special that is out right now called Overlooked.
0: That's right. It's on YouTube. Man, please subscribe to my YouTube page. Man, check out Overlooked from beginning to end. You will laugh your butt off. Trust me.
1: Mm-hmm. Trey G's with me as well. Hey, guys, listen to what they're saying. According to this, they are saying there are 91 colleges with the team nickname of Eagles. Did y'all know that?
3: Colleges?
1: 91 colleges with the team nickname Eagles here in the U.S. What's the second bird you think that they named?
0: Tigers.
1: Bird. That's not a bird.
3: She said bird.
0: Oh, a bird. I'm sorry.
1: Not a bird, but or a plane. Or
3: maybe the Cardinals?
0: Nope. Falcon.
1: The second bird type that they had. But yeah, 91 colleges have the Eagles and high schools, right? Okay.
0: Yeah.
1: Shouts out to Killeen High School, the Ellis and Eagles. I remember that one.
3: Yeah.
1: But
3: North Texas Eagles.
1: Y'all can't think of this one? The second bird type?
3: Cardinals. Hawks.
1: There it is.
3: The Hawks, right?
1: Yep, yeah, the Hawks.
3: The Hawks.
1: Eagles and the Hawks are very popular names, but

0: number one is the Eagles.
1: Yeah, okay. Hulk.
0: All right. Shouts out to Philadelphia. Let's get right into it. Here we go.
2: Up with a bang. You got the answers. We got that bread. $1,000 all for you with the $1,000 mini game. Exclusively on DD in the Morning.
0: Who is this? Is this Kahari or Kerry?
3: Yeah, you got it.
0: Kahari?
3: Yeah, there you go.
0: Kahari.
1: He said,
0: like
1: there
0: that.
1: You go. Do you have to correct people on your name all the time, bro?
3: All the time.
1: All the time.
4: You ever consider renaming yourself? Because you get tired of it?
3: Nah, I'm named after my people.
1: I know that's real. Let me ask you this, though. Do you ever go by, like, your middle name or just your last name because it's simpler? Or do you just be like, nah, I'm gonna make them correct it all the time?
3: Nah, I just go by K sometimes.
1: Okay, that makes sense. You gonna nickname it. You got kids, K?
3: Yes.
1: Okay, how many kids?
3: 5 daughters.
1: Damn.
0: What you do. You know they say that. You know they say that when a man is with all them daughters, they like, oh, how you been treating these women out here, Kahari?
1: That's a lot of love, Kay.
0: Kahari. Kahari.
3: Yes.
0: You been treating these ladies good? Now, I just want to know, because they say when a man ends up with all daughters.
1: You heard what he said.
0: Yeah. You ain't say it strongly, though. All right, Kahari.
1: How many moms do you have? Different moms? Are they the same mom?
3: No, I got 3 baby moms.
1: Okay. Okay. That's decent. You know what I'm saying?
4: They all get along?
3: No.
5: He said no.
0: I love Kahari. Don't elaborate?
1: Yeah.
0: He'll answer yes,
1: He done been in the police interrogation room once or twice.
4: Tell you.
0: At least.
1: No.
0: He ain't telling. He ain't snitch on
1: nobody. Nothing.
3: They gonna
1: call him. I heard your little radio interview this morning.
0: Right. Let's spin this wheel and see if we can get us some cash. Here we go.
6: DD. JJ from the SIP.
7: Trey G. Trey G.
6: $20 bonus.
1: Come on now. All right, Kay. I'm going to read you the 10 questions. Okay. Let's do it, man. I'm going to read you the 10 questions. If you don't know the answer, what you going to say, big dog?
3: Pass, skip. Let's get to it.
1: There we go. Mm-hmm. Hey, if you don't know the answer, I'm going to spin the block. We're going to answer it again, and we got to go fast. All right?
3: Oh, what's good?
1: All right, let's do it. First question. How bad is your road rage on a scale from 1 to 10?
3: 10.
1: Would you promise to be a little bit better today on the road?
3: Yes.
1: All right, finish this lyric. I'll let your body decide.
3: Pass.
1: What TV show starred the characters Scully, Mulder, Skinner, and Doggett?
3: I want to say Saved by the Bell.
1: Mm-mm. Pass.
3: Pass.
1: If someone's birthday is February 14th, what is their zodiac sign?
3: Valentine. February 14th, zodiac sign.
1: Mm-hmm.
3: Mm-hmm. Pass.
1: There you go. How old is Keke Palmer?
3: Aquarius, say that again.
1: Mm-hmm. Aquarius, that's right. Yeah. How old is Keke Palmer?
3: 38.
1: Uh-uh. 36. No. If someone was born in 1988, how old would they be in 2026?
3: 1988.
1: Who on the morning show is the shortest person on the show? DD, JJ, or Trey G?
0: Damn.
3: JJ.
0: Nope, you got 3 out of 8. Y'all didn't even get to 10. Y'all ain't got 3 out of 8. Here's what you missed. Here's what you missed, Kahari. You missed this. Finish the lyric. I'll let your body decide if it's good enough for you. Kalani. What TV show starred the character Scully? As soon as I heard that, Mulder, Skinner, and what is his name? Doggett?
1: Doggett. Yo.
0: X-Files. That's the X-Files. If somebody's birthday is February. Oh, you got that one. How old is actress Keke Palmer? She's 33.
1: Mm-hmm.
0: If somebody was born in 1988, how old would they be? 38. And who on the morning show is the shortest person? They claim it's me, but I don't know.
1: Nah.
0: Hey, listen, 3 out of 10. You're going to get $3, $10 every correct answer. That's $30. Add the 20. $50.
1: All right.
0: You got $50, Kahari.
3: One.
0: Yeah, right. Do me a favor. Tell everybody the show that let you play the $1,000 minute game.
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0: 10, girl, you a 10. 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Girl, you a 10, girl, you a 10, girl, you a 10. 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
3: From the Storm Team 2 Weather Center, kicking off the Thursday morning with upper 60s, almost cool. We will see the low 70s by lunchtime.
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0: Good morning. It's Didi in the morning. I got Trey G, also comedian JJ Williamson with me. You know, it's all about our small business spotlight, right? Where we put the spotlight on small and minority owned businesses all over the country. We say, you know what? These small businesses are the backbone of our community.
1: We need it.
0: And Trey G has told us many times we got to stop calling a small business a strong business.
2: Strong business if you want to.
0: He said strong. But I thought it was with a C, but it's a K. It's a K.
3: It's a K.
0: All right. Well, listen, we have someone here. I need you all to meet this woman. She's the co-owner of, I believe it's called, is it Ziv or Ziv?
4: Ziv
0: Products. Please welcome Miss Shandrika Gibson.
1: Hey, stop playing.
0: Hey, Shandrika.
4: Hi,
0: girl, get up on that mic. Don't be afraid.
1: Come on up in there.
2: You know you got a little soft voice too.
0: She does.
2: Speak with your chest.
0: Let me tell you something. Shandrika walk up in here talking about she a little nervous. What you nervous with us? We family, girl. You listen all the time, so that means you know who we are.
2: I'm gonna ask you for some money before you leave about it.
0: I know.
2: Yeah. I ain't there.
4: I have something better.
0: Yeah. I know. And the way Shandrika looked at you, Trey, I'm like, Shandrika, let's talk about Ziv Products. Tell everybody all about it.
4: Yes. Ziv Products was created in 2019. I was diagnosed with lupus, so it literally changed my hair. And I became a certified herbalist in order to figure out what herbs and what carrier oils would be perfect for my hair. But in the process of creating Ziv, I noticed that when someone have lupus, it also changes the texture of your

0: your hair.
1: Really?
0: So I went from kinky hair to really thin, fine, patchy hair.
2: Mm-hmm.
0: And that really made me very self-conscious about myself. Started wearing wigs. And now that my lupus is under control, I'm able to maintain my hair with all of my products.
1: Okay, wait a minute. Hold on a second. So you said you started out before lupus. You had kinky. What you had? 4C like I got? 4C
0: yes, hair? It was big and bushy.
1: And bushy. And yeah, tight.
0: Yes.
1: And now it's not.
0: No.
1: It lost the tightness. Is a little bit more. Okay, got it.
0: Yeah, so it's not as thick as it used to be.
1: It used to be, too. All right, and so you said you became an herbalist. You started just trying all different things, huh?
0: Yes. So I follow a lot of people online who make hair care products, and most of everyone have the same carrier oil, same essential oils. Mm-hmm. And I told myself, how can I make Zeal different?
1: Mm-hmm.
0: So it's not about making the hair care products. It's the story and intention behind it.
2: Mm-hmm.
0: And so I research many, many herbs, especially saw palmetto, which is a powerful herb that helps block DHT, and that is a hormone linked to hair loss.
1: Okay, really? Wow. I didn't know that. Come on now, look at her. All she had drinking is like, I know what I'm talking about. So tell everybody about the brand and what you offer, because I know you said it's experiencing and managing, you know, scarring, alopecia, all of that stuff. Tell everybody what all you have and some of the different products. Come on, she brought products. Come on now.
3: Yeah,
1: she just bent down and said, oh, yes.
3: Yeah, she hopped down fast.
0: I brought everyone.
1: Oh, good.
3: Hey.
1: Okay, you really did that.
3: That's
1: okay. So tell everybody what some of the products you have.
0: So I have rosemary, garlic, EVOO infused shampoo. It doesn't smell like garlic.
1: Okay.
0: Just want everyone to know it doesn't smell like garlic. You got to shake it up.
3: I got you.
1: Uh-huh. And what else?
0: And then I have creamy hair conditioner.
1: Oh, I like it. Okay.
0: Also got a little spatula with it.
1: Okay,
0: just in case you don't want to get none of your fingernails.
1: Yep.
0: So this one you can either leave in or you can wash out.
1: Oh, really? Okay. So you can leave it in all day, every day?
0: I leave it in.
3: I ain't gonna lie to you. That rosemary garlic smell like it's supposed to.
1: That
3: must smell good.
1: Okay. You got nice packaging, too.
0: Thank you.
1: Ziv products, everybody. Z-I-V is what we're talking about. Go ahead.
0: And this is for the men. This is beard oil.
1: Oh, you got beard oil.
0: Yes.
1: JJ, take that.
4: Now, that beard oil, does it do anything for patches?
0: Of course. If you have hair follicles in that area, then it's a possibility your hair can grow back. I don't promise hair growth with my products. Is the consistency, and especially if you do have hair follicles.
4: Okay.
0: So that's
4: by what you see right now on the side. I got it.
0: I see patches.
4: You see some patches.
0: I see some patches.
4: Yeah.
0: So this is the beard balm.
1: Beard oil.
0: And then this is the beard balm. This is Mr. Gibson. He's the logo. Mr. Gibson is my husband.
1: Oh, I love it.
0: So that is him.
1: She said Mr. Gibson.
0: So this is him on.
4: Not Fred.
1: No.
4: Mr. Gibson.
0: Yeah.
1: No, that's why she said put some respect on his name. All right, shouts out to Mr. Gibson.
0: It's funny, I told my oldest, I told Junior, I said, you know, I'm going to be on Dee Dee in the Morning Show. You going to be there with JJ?
1: Oh.
0: I said, yes. He was like, are you serious? I was like, he said, how can I listen? I said, download the app.
4: Oh, yes, what's your son's name?
0: Daniel Jr.
4: What up, boy?
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2: All right, so JJ, who is Dre Greenlaw?
3: Dre Greenlaw, he's a linebacker for the San Francisco 49ers, top tier linebacker in the league. He's one of them linebackers, man. Now, you know, he was out sitting down with a reporter, you know, going to that podium, and he was letting y'all know, man, Antarctica, I think it's a lie.
4: I mean, it's just interesting being in another country. Like, I mean, how far are we from Antarctica? That's what I gotta ask. Yeah. So, like, I mean, we're like right on top of it, huh? Like, does it snow? It snowed pretty bad here, huh?
5: You can get there,
4: huh? Not that bad. So, is Antarctica, is it a lie? It's cold in Antarctica? Yeah, I've been there before. Never been there. So, how you know if it's cold or not?
2: Yeah.
3: No.
2: So he was like, wait a minute. So you're right next to it, but y'all don't hardly get no snow, but we look over here in Antarctica. It snowed up.
3: It snowed up.
2: Right.
3: Yeah. Baby, you be seeing penguins and everything.
6: Cut it out.
3: And
2: ice caps and things.
3: Yeah. Come
6: it's
3: on.
6: Like Didi done found her a new team, or at least a new player.
2: Drew, I like what he's saying.
3: Oh, Dre, yeah.
2: Because you know they say that over there, okay, again, the countries can't agree on nothing. Have y'all noticed this on this planet? When do any country governments, we almost in World War III right now. Right? Yeah. And so there's only one thing they agree with on this planet, and they have an accord or a treaty, and that is we can't go to Antarctica. They all agree on that. Yeah. Some people say it's aliens. Some people say you're going to find pyramids and things like that, and you're going to find out certain things about this planet that they don't want you to know.
6: But they have had researchers go to Antarctica.
2: Yeah, but you don't ever... When the last time you heard from one that went over there and they came in and took pictures? They don't let you take pictures. Rumors are the Rothschilds are the ones who have a house over there. Promise
6: really?
2: You, this is all conspiracy.
6: Yeah.
2: Follow me, everyone. You all know all about conspiracies.
6: Oh, what's the guy you follow, Maverick?
2: Maverick Approach. He's been on the show. I love him.
6: Maverick Approach.
2: I'm going to bring the podcast back, and all it's going to be is about conspiracies. The podcast is back, conspiracies.
6: Hey, control yourself.
2: All right, fine. Let's talk about La Roach is talking about, I guess, Tyra Banks.
6: Yeah, so they had this kind of back and forth on the Runway show. What is the Runway
2: Project
6: show?
2: Project Runway.
6: Project Runway. They had a back and forth on Project Runway that went viral some time ago, and La Roach was sitting down speaking about it and basically saying they cool, you know, sometimes just anybody can get it on the show.
7: I always say this, like, I started reality TV because of Tyra. Tyra put me on America's Top Model. That was my first reality show. Tyra told me so much about, she's a great producer, and Tyra is the one who told me that I speak in soundbite. She like, you made for reality TV.
2: Mm-hmm.
7: Project Runway, anybody can get it. Mm. Niecy Nash got it. And hey, who gonna argue with Auntie Niecy Nash? Me. I'm like, I am, to me, outside of Nina, I am the fashion expert. Mm. And if I'm talking about fashion and you're not at the level of me, in my mind, to talk about fashion with me, then we gonna go back and forth about it.
8: You don't think Tyra's at the level of fashion?
7: Tyra was a model.
6: I would have never. That's new to me.
2: Yeah, he's like, she don't know. She's a model. She has to wear what we put her in. Do you know he is the one who he's the designer. I mean, the stylist for Zendaya,
6: right?
2: Yeah, and okay. She kills it on the the red carpet. She owns it.
6: Wouldn't you think, though, even though Tyra is a model, wouldn't you think she's seen enough designs, enough clothing, modeled enough people's stuff that she knows what fashion looks like? Like, that she knows what good stuff looks like?
3: She got to know.
6: Got to. You've been around it too much.
3: So long.
6: I get that he's an expert because he's done the research and he studied it, but she's been around it.
2: I get him, though. There's a difference between being a model and being and understanding fashion. And,
6: really?
2: Yeah, I think so.
6: Interesting.
2: I do. Can we talk about, you know, Shaq. Shaq came out where he got something from Cash Patel, right?
6: Yeah.
2: Folks are mad at him. Did you see somebody roasted him online? I don't know who this guy is, but they roasting Shaq for going over there and playing with the Trump administration.
9: Mm. I never knew Shaq and Donald Trump were friends. I never knew that Shaq bought Trump a Rolls Royce for a wedding gift. And I never knew that Shaq and his then wife Shauna were guests at Trump's wedding. Mm. Now I understand why Shaq was hanging out with pedophile protector Cash Patel. After Trump told that 9-year-old girl he wanted to date her in 10 years, you stayed friends with him? After you saw what Trump did to the Central Park Five, you stayed cool with Trump? After Trump went on Howard Stern and admitted that he went into teenage girls' dressing rooms while they were half naked, you thought it was a good idea to still be friends with this man? After Trump got caught saying he wanted to grab women by the... You stayed friends with him? After Trump gave pardons to pedophiles and people that ran up in our nation's capital on January 6th, you still thought it would be a good idea to be friends with that man? After Trump lied about the Epstein files and said it was a hoax, you thought it would be a good idea to stay cool with him?
6: Damn. Who is this presidential candidate? Not the
2: Damn.
6: President.

0: He going in
1: he
0: on Shaq.
1: He went in on Shaq.
2: I think a lot of people online are going in on Shaq at this point, too. Yeah.
0: Because of that?
2: Yeah. But Shaq is kind of like, he floating above it. He hadn't addressed anything.
0: Yeah.
2: He hadn't even said nothing about it. He's just kind of going on with his business.
1: Woo!
0: Whoa, he boy. Okay. I ain't got nothing else to say.
2: You can put him in that same category with Snoop and Nelly, then,
0: yeah,
2: I guess, at this point
0: right
2: now.
0: All right. Listen, we're going to shut the show down next. It's Didi in the morning.

Shut the show down next. It's Dee Dee in the morning.

0: All right, we're done. We're done for the day. What did we learn today, Trey?
1: We learned that Academics, DJ Academics, said that the Super Bowl needs a non-gangster performer at this point. And then also, we also heard that T.I. said, look, you don't, the tail doesn't wag the dog, is the analogy that he said. The dog wags the tail.
0: Okay, and what about you, Trey?
2: JJ.
0: I mean, JJ.
2: Yeah, I'm JJ.
3: I don't know.
2: You sure?
3: The show's over.
0: Yeah, sure. All right, yeah. Trey.
4: See you on your brain.
2: Yeah. Huh?
4: Man, let's talk about former NBA player Norris Cole. He said, man, Rich Paul, man, negotiated his contract and messed up $70 million of his money.
0: Wow. Some other stuff we found out this morning. Judge Judy said, if you don't like this country, get out of it. Uh-huh. She said, bye. Go. Yes, she did.
1: The thick judge.
0: Yeah. And then we found out there was a fast food worker at, they said Popeyes, that farted all over the chicken.
1: Oh, my God. Why
4: say past gas.
0: Oh, past gas. Right. Past wind. Flatulence. I don't know. Hey, listen, tomorrow on the show, we're going to talk more about how you can join us on the One Voyage Cruise. 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Tomorrow on the show, get ready. Got a dope discussion for you, cash and more. We'll talk to you then. It's DEDE in the morning.

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2: Hi, it's Matt from Call Dad. 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My son, though, is obsessed with fishing. He picks the spots we fish. He tells me what lures to use. He ignores that the fish he's hunting is bigger than he is. Seriously, he pulled in a tarpon on his own last year. And when he decided to catch a long-nosed gar, bam, he hooked one. And the look on his face, pure joy. And when I see that joy, the feeling I get is, it's indescribable. Excitement, pride, the butterflies in my stomach, seeing him be amazing. I like fishing, but I love being a dad.
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0: Hi, it's Matt from Call Dad. I really like to fish. I'm not that good at it, mind you. Let's say the fish and I, we have a mutual misunderstanding. My son, though, is obsessed with fishing. He picks the spots we fish. He tells me what lures to use. He ignores that the fish he's hunting is bigger than he is. Seriously, he pulled in a tarpon on his own last year. And when he decided to catch a long-nosed gar, bam, he hooked one. And the look on his face, pure joy. And when I see that joy, the feeling I get is, it's indescribable. Excitement, pride, the butterflies in my stomach. Seeing him be amazing. I like fishing, but I love being a dad.
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1: You got him. Keep the tip up, kiddo. Reel him in. Reel him in.
2: C-A-L-L-D-A-D.
1: Hi, it's Matt from Call Dad. I really like to fish. I'm not that good at it, mind you. Let's say the fish and I, we have a mutual misunderstanding. My son, though, is obsessed with fishing. He picks the spots we fish. He tells me what lures to use. He ignores that the fish he's hunting is bigger than he is. Seriously. He pulled in a tarpon on his own last year. And when he decided to catch a long-nosed gar, bam, he hooked one. And the look on his face, pure joy. And when I see that joy, the feeling I get is, it's indescribable. Excitement, pride, the butterflies in my stomach. Seeing him be amazing. I like fishing, but I love being a dad.
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4: 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It's the Box. 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
2: I heard what you said through the grapevine. Funny thing about your problems, they ain't mine. 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Time crossing these state lines. 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
2: You know what the problem is with a lot of us? 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Like, you can hear somebody tell you something, but you think it's a gimmick to it. You think it's not real. Y'all been hearing me tell y'all that it's zero down to get a car. You've been hearing me say it doesn't matter about your credit, your past. You can come up here and get a car today. We had this lady come up there the other day. 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They all told her no, and the one that didn't, they wanted $5,000 down. She come to us. Within 30 minutes, we got her approved. She asked us how much money she had to put down. We told her nothing. Zero down. Congratulations. And you

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0: This is the number one party station in Charleston. 99.3 The Box. How you cook this?
1: Oh, Lord. Come here. How long was it?

can't trust his soul, I can't show my hand. My uncle said my daddy up shooters taking a stand. I'm all about my money like I'm Uncle Sam. Say don't call me by no gospel, I don't give a damn. Yeah, a product of the ghetto, it's what it is. Like, why is this what it is? Like, why is this what it is? Say he stuck up in the ghetto, so he get

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1: Gerald's Tires and Brakes, 843 Traffic.
2: Keeping an eye on your mid-afternoon traffic, still watching that incident at North Highway 17 and Hamlin Road, seeing a smash-up at 526 westbound at exit 23, collision outside Roper Hospital on Calhoun Street, one at the Embassy Suites Hotel on International Boulevard, collision at Rivers Avenue Midland Park Drive Sphinx, smash-up at the Dorchester Road Lowe's Home Improvement, collision on 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This is Matthew in your 843 Traffic Center, 972-1152.
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but you think it's a gimmick to it. 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
3: Gerald's Tires and Brakes, 843 traffic.
4: Getting ready to go into your 5 o'clock hour. Let's have a look at that traffic for you. Seeing an incident on Sam Rittenberg Boulevard and Ashley River Road. One on Cross County Road and Brookdale Boulevard. One at Roper Hospital on Calhoun Street. Collision on 526 westbound at mile marker 24. One on 526 westbound at exit 11A. And another at 526 westbound, exit 23. Also, still watching a collision at the Sphinx on Rivers Avenue and Midland Park Drive. As well as a collision on North Highway 17 and Hamlin Road. This is Matthew in your 843 Traffic Center, 972-1152.
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entertainment and laughs with the Mad Minute Prank Calls. 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

0: Gerald's Tires and Brakes, 843 Traffic.
1: Getting ready to move into your 6 o'clock hour. Still watching that incident on 526 westbound at mile marker 24. Also seeing a collision at Parker's Kitchen on Sam Rittenberg Boulevard. Watching an incident on Ladson Road and Jameson Road. One at Rivers Avenue and Aviation Avenue. One at Savannah Highway and Wapoo Road. And still seeing an accident on Folly Road. This is Matthew in your 843 Traffic Center, 972-1152.
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1: Getting ready to move into your 6 o'clock hour. Still watching that incident on 526 westbound at mile marker 24. Also seeing a collision at Parker's Kitchen on Sam Rittenberg Boulevard. Watching an incident on Ladson Road and Jameson Road. One at Rivers Avenue and Aviation Avenue. One at Savannah Highway and Wapoo Road. And still seeing an accident on Folly Road. This is Matthew in your 843 Traffic Center, 972-1152.
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7: Gerald's Tires and Brakes, 843 Traffic.
8: Taking a look at your 6 o'clock hour traffic, seeing an incident on East Montague Avenue and Nesbitt Avenue, smash up on 526 westbound at exit 18A, watching a collision at Parker's Kitchen on Sam Rittenberg Boulevard, another collision at South State Bank on Savannah Highway, collision on Ashley River Road, one on Ladson Road and Jameson Road, another incident at Rivers Avenue and Aviation, and still seeing an incident at Savannah Highway and Wapu Road. This is Matthew in your 843 Traffic Center, 972-1152.
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1: 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That's Rick Ross right there with Living Large. 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

0: Fitzgerald's Tires and Brakes, 843 Traffic.
1: Rounding out your Thursday night traffic, still seeing a lot of incidents. One at East Montague Avenue and Nesbitt Avenue. One at 526 westbound, exit 18A. One at Brown Dog Deli on Calhoun Street. One at South State Bank on Savannah Highway. Collision at Ashley River Road. Incident at Chuck Dolly Boulevard and Coleman Boulevard. One on Ladson Road and Jameson Road. And one at Rivers Avenue and Aviation Avenue. This is Matthew when you are 843 Traffic Center, 972-1152.
2: You got him. Keep the tip up, kiddo. Reel him in. Reel him in.
3: C-A-L-L-D-A-D.
2: Hi, it's Matt from Call Dad. I really like to fish. I'm not that good at it, mind you. Let's say the fish and I, we have a mutual misunderstanding. My son, though, is obsessed with fishing. He picks the spots we fish. He tells me what lures to use. He ignores that the fish he's hunting is bigger than he is. Seriously, he pulled in a tarpon on his own last year. And when he decided to catch a long-nosed gar, bam, he hooked one. And the look on his face, pure joy. And when I see that joy, the feeling I get is, it's indescribable. Excitement, pride, the butterflies in my stomach. Seeing him be amazing. I like fishing, but I love being a dad.
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5: You know what the problem is with a lot of us? Sometimes we just don't believe. Like, you can hear somebody tell you something, but you think it's a gimmick to it. You think it's not real. Y'all been hearing me tell y'all that it's zero down to get a car. You've been hearing me say it doesn't matter about your credit, your past. You can come up here and get a car today. We had this lady come up there the other day. She's been to five other car dealerships. They all told her no, and the one that didn't, they wanted $5,000 down. She come to us. Within 30 minutes, we got her approved. She asked us how much money she had to put down. We told her nothing. Zero down. Congratulations. And you think your credit bad, you should

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It's the Box, Charleston's number one party station. Let's go!

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1: It's 99.3 The Box. It's your girl Dre. It's time for your entertainment check-in. And before it can even barely open, y'all got a lot to say about the Baby's No Knife restaurant. Is it pricey? Is it not pricey? I guess it depends on if you can afford it or not. Do you like it or do you not like it? I guess it depends on your taste. However, the Baby's No Knife might be pricey or not, but the viral chicken and waffle spot just landed a near perfect inspection score. That means it is clean. So go eat. Keep it locked. 20 number one party station, The Box.

93 The Box, says Belly Gang right there with what the F going on. All the way in the entertainment check-in, though. More outbreaks. I got it coming right now. B2K, keep it locked on your number one party station, The Box.

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0: 10, girl, you a 10. Girl, you a 10, girl, you a 10, girl, you a 10. 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
1: You know what the problem is with a lot of us? Sometimes we just don't believe. Like you can hear somebody tell you something, but you think it's a gimmick to it. You think it's not real. Y'all been hearing me tell y'all that it's zero down to get a car. You've been hearing me say it doesn't matter about your credit, your past. You can come up here and get a car today. We had this lady come up there the other day. She's been to five other car dealerships. They all told her no, and the one that didn't, they wanted $5,000 down. She come to us. Within 30 minutes, we got her approved. She asked us how much money she had to put down. We told her nothing. Zero down. Congratulations. And you think your credit bad? You should have

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trusting soul, I can't show my hand. My uncle said my daddy up shooters taking a stand. I'm all about my money like I'm Uncle Sam. Say don't call me by no gospel, I don't give a damn. Yeah, product of the ghetto, it's what it is. It's just what it is. It's just what it is.

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That's Jacquees and Juvenile right there with Lick Back. 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